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2: 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Here is your mystery voice.
3: I said to her, I said, do you see me growing my hair? 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I said, do you see me changing my body? No, Mama. Do you see me changing the way I present myself to the world? No, Mama. Do you see me selling out arenas all over the world? 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
2: She's got the name of a colour as her name. 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But first, it's G Flip on Hit.

0: 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Getting everybody moving and forgetting about their problems and having some fun. And that's what I want to do. And we're going to do it now.
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Did you miss this hour's voice? We'll play it again and give you all the details to win in the next 15 minutes. All day. This is HIT.

music, you're going to love Mac Geiger. He's playing out at Maguire's this Saturday, the 22nd of August, and he is fresh off his Grand Ole Opry debut. Rockhampton sold out, Mackay sold out, Townsville sold out. The only way to get tickets is by calling me up on 13 10 60 right now, because I've got a double pass giveaway on Hit.

0: It's your number one hit music station. I'm giving away some tickets to the sold-out show of Matt Geiger, which is out at Maguire's Hotel this Saturday, the 22nd of August. Anna on 131060, have you ever seen Matt Geiger before?
1: No, I haven't.
0: Oh, and have you ever been to Maguire's before?
1: Yes, I have.
0: Do you like seeing live music out at Maguire's?
1: Love it, yeah.
0: Now, his show is sold out at Maguire's this Saturday, so the only way to get tickets is by getting them through me. Would you like to win them?
1: I'd love to.
0: Well, congratulations. You've just got yourself a double pass.
1: Thanks very much.
0: Don't miss all of the amazing live music which is shown out at Maguire's Hotel. They are sold out for Matt Geiger this Saturday, the 22nd of August, but still have a few tickets for Jebediah this Friday night, the 21st of August, so make sure you get them at OzTix. This is your number one hit music.

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3: 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Who is a Colombian singer who is known for her FIFA World Cup songs? Well, she's playing for you in 3 songs. 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Shake.

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24: Hey, it's Laura Petchgrew. The regions appear to have followed in the footsteps of the cap cities when it comes to house prices slowing down. Here in Mackay, the cost of a home only increased by 0.1% in the 3 months to July, although Gerard Berg from Cotality says it depends on where you look broadly across regional Oz.
25: We're still seeing growth, for example, in South Australia and Western Australia. Conditions were essentially flat in Queensland, and we are seeing larger declines in New South Wales.
24: Today marks 1 year since Brett Breeze went missing from a Bowen hospital. His family still have no answers on his whereabouts following a sighting near Front Beach and the discovery of his clothes and a Bible in bushland last year. His family continues to call for anyone with info to come forward. And locals worried about a bill that would fast-track mining and infrastructure projects have delivered a letter to Whitsunday's MP Amanda Camm calling for the government to withdraw the legislation. It's ahead of Parliament next week.
26: Hit National News.
27: Hi there, I'm Amy Goggins. Season over for five Swans players. The club announcing Riley Bice, Nick Blakey, Isaac Heaney, James Jordan and Chad Warner will not be considered for selection for the remainder of the 2026 AFL season. It comes as Victoria Police continue to investigate an alleged sexual assault at the Pullman Hotel in East Melbourne. In a statement, the Swans say we respect there's an ongoing investigation and the actions we have taken today are independent of this. Two appeals related to mushroom murderer Erin Patterson have kicked off. She's appealing against her convictions, while the Victorian Director of Public Prosecutions is appealing against her sentence of life in prison with a non-parole period of 33 years. Briefly, a teenage P-plater in Queensland has been charged after allegedly being caught drink driving recklessly with seven passengers crammed into a ute. And unions want renters to be given access to a minimum two-year lease.
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27: Nathan Cleary says Panthers teammate Brian To'o hasn't been in his ear about joining him at the Chiefs. The winger has signed a three-year deal with the club. Cleary admitting on Nine, it's tough.
29: That was actually a real sad moment to hear Pizza saying that he's leaving, but obviously everyone understands he's got to support his family. And but yeah, seeing him get in front of the group and tearing up, I had a tear in my eye. I had so many great memories with Bizza. But, you know, as I said, we all understand his decision.
27: The Panthers take on the Storm tomorrow. Ivan Cleary to coach game 500.
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31: This is Heat Weather.
27: Today in Mackay, clearing showers with a top of 23. Tonight, down to 13. And tomorrow, mostly fine with a high of 23. 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
2: Yes, we've been reading out angry letters that Jess used to write to her mother when she was mad about things. 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
3: Today's, you know, the high-hitting stakes of some yellow jeans that I got for Christmas that then were taken away from me on Boxing Day.
2: Mmm.
3: We're getting into some dicey territory here. I reckon this is must be 13. Year 7, Rowan. 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
2: Oh, phone stuff.
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0: Oh, what a letter that is going to be. Jess and Rowan, they're back tomorrow morning from 6 on your number one hit music station. 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

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The Million Dollar Voice. Guess the famous voice for the chance to win $1 million. Don't go anywhere. Another voice is coming up in the next 20 minutes. All day.

0: It's mornings with Jake Harvey on Mackay and the Whit Sundays here, all thanks to Blacksmiths Jacks, proudly celebrating 20 years of industry experience as your local gas and welding specialist and stockist of quality hand and power tools. Well, that wraps it up for me today for this Wednesday. I hope you enjoy the rest of your day, and on the other side of this, don't go anywhere. It's a DJ Konski mashup lined up for you on HIT. See ya! 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
20: Hey, it's Laura Petchgrew. Less people are buying houses in North Queensland. In the 12 months to July, the amount of houses going under the hammer in Mackay has decreased by 16.4%, Cotality putting it down to less buyers on the market. The family of Brett Breeze is still without answers after he went missing from a Bowen hospital last year. Today marks 12 months since the then 42-year-old's disappearance. A number of personal items were found during a wide-scale search last year, but there's been no sign of him since. Mackay and Whitsunday Green groups are worried a new mining and infrastructure bill will sacrifice environmental safeguards for speed. Whitsunday Conservation Council, Mackay Conservation Group and Lock the Gate Alliance have penned a letter to Whitsunday's MP Amanda Camm calling for the government to withdraw the legislation. And emergency works on a water main left around 50 homes without water in Goldsmith this morning.
19: Hit National News.
21: Hi there, I'm Amy Goggins. The Swans are about to hold a press conference. The clubs announced Riley Bice, Nick Blakey, Isaac Heaney, James Jordan and Chad Warner will not be considered for selection for the remainder of the AFL season. The Victoria Police investigation into allegations of a sexual assault at a Melbourne hotel earlier this week is still underway. Two appeals related to mushroom murderer Erin Patterson have begun. She's appealing against her convictions, while the Victorian DPP is appealing against her sentence for life in prison with a non-parole period of 33 years. PM Anthony Albanese is hosting his Thai counterpart in Canberra today. They've discussed how both countries can contribute more to a prosperous and stable region, including by working more closely to combat transnational crime. And People with Disability Australia has condemned the passage of the federal government's NDIS bill, saying there's overwhelming evidence of the unacceptable and foreseeable harm these changes will cause.
22: Did you know that diabetes is Australia's fastest growing chronic condition? Over 300 Australians are diagnosed with the condition every day. Search Diabetes Australia to find out more.
21: Aaron Wood says Penrith faces some tough competition from the PNG Chiefs as the club tries to lock down several stars. Liam Martin's reportedly told Panthers bosses he'll hit the November 1 open market if they can't agree to a new contract at a meeting next week.
23: If Penrith offer him $1 million, he could get $800,000, $700,000, and he's earning more money because he's not paying tax at the Chiefs.
21: Well, Nathan Cleary says Panthers teammate Brian To'o hasn't been in his ear about joining him at the Chiefs.
24: Do you have water damage or mould growing on your carpets? 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
21: Late showers for the rest of today in Mackay. Tonight down to 13 and tomorrow mostly fine with a high of 23. 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
0: We are smack bang in the middle of the week. Hello, it is Lewis here. Thanks for listening to your number one hit music station. No matter what day it is, we want to make you a millionaire to make all your future days so much better. Just imagine taking time off work, going on that international dream holiday that you've been planning for and dreaming for since you've been in high school, basically. You could get that dream car, you could get that dream phone, you could even just sit back and relax and just chill. Like, you don't even have to go anywhere. Just sitting there knowing you are a millionaire is just a thought in itself. So, let's get you there with our million dollar voice. It couldn't be any easier as well. All you have to do
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2: 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Good afternoon. My name is Lewis. Good afternoon from...
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2: 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Brie, on 13.10.60, you'd spend a mil on what?
5: Oh, what would I do? I don't know. I just use the money to renovate.
2: Yeah.
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2: Oh, the best renovations could happen with $1 million. You guessed Lizzo correctly, so you are in our Millionaire's Lounge, and we'll play again. Well, won't play. We'll play another voice for you again. To guess, at 1 o'clock, you're at your number one hit music station. So if you want to be a millionaire, this is where you've got to keep it locked. We do non-stop music with Sam Fender and Olivia Dean now. This is Rain Me In, the duo from England.

the chance to win life-changing cash. The Million Dollar Voice. Guess the famous voice for the chance to win $1 million. Don't go anywhere. Another voice is coming up in the next 20 minutes. You've got it on HIT.

0: Wake you up every single morning from 6 a.m. and it's another day, which means another letter with Jess and Rowan. As 16-year-old Jess penned this one to her mum.
1: But taking away my jeans. You call me ungrateful. Well, I call you and I've scribbled.
2: Show me that. 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
20: Afternoon, it's Emily Williams here. Housing experts have blamed cost of living pressures for a drop in home sales across Mackay. In the 12 months to July, the amount of houses going under the hammer in Mackay has decreased by 16.4%. Cotality's Gerald Berg says there are less buyers on the market.
21: We've seen 3 rate rises so far from the Reserve Bank. That's really hit both increase in terms of repayments on a standard size mortgage, but also limited the borrowing capacity for a lot of people.
20: Still no answers on the whereabouts of Brett Breeze, 1 year since he disappeared from Bowen Hospital. A number of the 42-year-old's personal items were found during a wide-scale search last year, but there has been no sign of him since. His family continue to call for anyone with information to come forward. And Queensland Road Safety Week is underway, with drivers urged to think twice before getting behind the wheel. The annual campaign comes as road trauma continues to rise across the state, with speeding, distraction, drink and drug driving among the leading causes.
22: HIT National News.
23: Hi there, I'm Amy Goggins. 5 Swans players are being ruled out for the remainder of the 2026 season over a serious breach of club standards. The clubs announced Riley Bice, Nick Blakey, Isaac Heaney, James Jordan and Chad Warner have been stood down. Is Chairman Andrew Pridham.
24: Making this decision in terms of the sanction, it's very important to note that the football outcome was not a consideration of the board. We purely are looking at this through the lens of players breaching, a small number of players relative to our total player list, breaching our high standards that we expect.
23: The club says the sanctions are independent of an ongoing police investigation, the Victoria Police investigation into allegations of a sexual assault at a Melbourne hotel earlier this week is still underway. Unions are calling for Australia's standard rental lease to be doubled for 2 years, saying it'd mean greater stability. And Anthony Albanese is today hosting his Thai counterpart in Canberra.
25: Every load of laundry is a fresh start. 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
23: Melbourne coach Craig Bellamy says he was surprised when Billy Slater stepped down as Maroons coach.
26: We've surprised everyone, I think, but obviously he's made the decision. That's the right decision for him and his family, so yeah, we'll back that up.
23: There are reports Queensland assistant Ben Teo is said to pull out of the race to replace Slater, while Darius Boyd has reportedly thrown his hat in the ring for the top job. And the Storm will take on the Panthers tomorrow night, Penrith coach Ivan Cleary celebrating game 500.
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22: This is HIT weather.
23: Late showers for the rest of today in Mackay. Tonight down to 13, and tomorrow mostly fine with a high of 23. 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
0: As you eat some late lunch, or maybe you're driving through the drive-thru to get an afternoon coffee, or maybe you're just working. That's probably the most common thing people are doing right now. Let's get you into our Millionaire's Lounge. What happens when you're in there? Well, as the title says on the tin, you could be a millionaire. Yeah, from the artist that we play, you just gotta tell me who the voice is.
31: I think my biggest fear was doing this by myself, just doing life on my own.
0: And I feel like that one's pretty easy. The accent gives it away. She was on tour not too long ago. She's really good at what she does. Very, very big in the world of music. Pop your guess into hit.com.au. You have 30 minutes. In the meantime, we're doing non-stop music with this superstar now, Olivia Dean and Baby Steps.

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0: 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Good afternoon, my name is Lewis. Yeah, you could go far away on a plane to your dream destination that you've been planning on for your entire life with our million-dollar voice.
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3: 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If you popped in Lady Gaga in the hit.com.au, welcome into our Millionaire's Lounge. Very fancy in here. Plus, once you got your name in here, you got a shot at winning life-changing money. 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Just like me out on 131060, you want to go on a holiday. Where to if you want?
4: Definitely Canada's on the list. Ooh. 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
3: Yeah, literally, go wherever, whenever. 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

Ready for the chance to win life-changing cash? The Million Dollar Voice. Guess the famous voice for the chance to win $1 million. Don't go anywhere. Another voice is coming up in the next 20 minutes. All day. This is HIT.

0: low, low, low. We like to go high, high, high. Remember our 100K payday? Well, this time round, we've put a couple more zeros on it. It is our million-dollar voice. You can win $1 million just from correctly guessing the voice. It's the artist we play. Couldn't be any easier, so we'll do that next, and we'll do more non-stop music with Alex Warren and Eminem. Could they be one of the voices?
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20: Afternoon, it's Emily Williams here. Still no answers on the whereabouts of Brett Breeze, 1 year since he disappeared from a Bowen hospital. A number of the 42-year-old's personal items were found during a wide-scale search last year, but there has been no sign of him since. His family continue to call for anyone with information to come forward. Less people are snapping up homes across Mackay as prices flooding out across the state. In the 12 months to July, the amount of houses going under the hammer here in the north decreased by 16.4%, while prices only just went up by 0.1% ahead of the Gold Coast, Sunshine Coast and Cairns that all declined. And in sport, a boost to the Cowboys' backline ahead of Saturday's clash with the Dragons, NRLW centre Abigail Roach has been named to return from a knee injury after being ruled out last week against Cronulla. North Queensland is sitting ninth on the ladder after an impressive 12-point win over the Sharks. However, we'll need to keep the momentum going to make finals.
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22: Hi there, I'm Amy Goggins.
23: We are deeply disappointed with the players' behaviour, but at the same time, we are expressing our concerns deeply for the women involved.
22: Swan CEO Matthew Pavlich speaking there. The club announcing Riley Bice, Nick Bailey, Isaac Heaney, James Jordan and Chad Warner have been stood down for the rest of the season for breaching club standards. It comes as Victoria's Sexual Crime Squad is continuing to investigate an allegation of sexual assault at a Melbourne hotel earlier this week. No one has been charged or formally interviewed. Day one of convicted mushroom killer Erin Patterson's appeal is underway. She's watching the proceedings from prison via video link, while Ian Wilkinson, the only one to survive Patterson's fatal lunch, is in the courtroom. She's seeking to have all her convictions quashed. And unions are calling for Australia's standard rental lease to be doubled to 2 years. The ACTU says it'd mean greater stability and less stress for renters.
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22: Melbourne captain Harry Grant still needs the final tick of approval before playing against the Panthers tomorrow. Coach Craig Bellamy says he should be good to go.
24: Probably didn't think he'd play this weekend. We thought he might have got the last two games in, but he's got to get through today, but we're pretty confident that he'll be right for tomorrow night.
22: 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He led the club to their maiden Super Rugby title back in 2014.
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21: This is Heat Weather.
22: Late showers for the rest of today in Mackay. Tonight down to 13 and tomorrow mostly fine with a high of 23. 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
0: 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Puts you in our millionaire's lounge.
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Take a guess who it is, and if you're right, you're in for a chance to win $1 million. 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All day. 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
2: 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My name is Lewis. 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
2: 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Just like Ashley on 131060, what would you spend a million on? 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
1: All right, picture this. It's late at night. You're driving down your favourite road and you just want to sing at the top of your lungs. So you whip out this playlist that only you know about. You hit play and it's just songs that you know word for word for word. And you just have the best drive ever. So here at your number one hit music station, let's bring back those memories with three songs. Yeah, we are going back to back to back right before Carrie and Tommy take over at three. What about a bit of freestyle is Push Up? Yeah, but you know that. What about a bit of Destiny's Child? Yeah. Remember when they met Elmo back in 2002 from Sesame Street?
2: When I met Elmo, I was like, oh my God. 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
1: Yeah, and we're going to do some Destiny's Child dance moves right now. It is Guilty Pleasures. They are on right now.

0: 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That was our Guilty Pleasures, your favourite drive show. 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Yeah, I'm getting out. 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Carrie and Tommy, they are on the air next, and you can take back dinner time with HelloFresh and get up to 40% off. 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
19: Afternoon, it's Emily Williams here. Queensland farmers are rallying against a plan to hand the planning minister more power to take land and could remove the owner's right to appeal. The state government proposal is in a bid to fast-track mining and tourism projects across the state. But AgForce General President Shane McCarthy says it'll undermine a farmer's ability to negotiate.
20: They've got to come up with a fair negotiation before they can go to the government. This one is talking about a 10-day turnaround, which is just... not acceptable in my members' eyes.
19: Still no answers on the whereabouts of Brett Breeze, 1 year since he disappeared from a Bowen hospital. A number of the 42-year-old's personal items were found during a wide-scale search last year, but there has been no sign of him since. And less people are snapping up homes across Mackay as prices flatten out across the state. In the 12 months to July, the amount of houses going under the hammer here in the north decreased by 16.4%, while prices only went up by 0.1%.
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22: Hi there, I'm Amy Goggins. The Swan CEO has revealed why five players were stood down for breaching club standards as police investigate an alleged sexual assault at a Melbourne hotel earlier this week. CEO Matthew Pavlidge says the sanction is separate from the police investigation.
23: Staying out late, it was drinking, it was continuing to continue their night, it was bringing women back to the hotel. It was a long way short of what we expect of our players. And we're holding them to a really high standard, but they were well short of anywhere near that standard.
22: Riley Bice, Nick Blakey, Isaac Heaney, James Jordan and Chad Warner will not play for the rest of the season. In our 2pm bulletin, we incorrectly name Nick Blakey as Nick Bailey. SCA wishes to clarify that the player named by the club was in fact Nick Blakey. The government's cracking down on dodgy super practices. The changes include bans on cold calling to sell products after the collapse of two investment funds. And the search for an 18-year-old missing hiker, Lily Hooper, enters its seventh day.
24: Research shows that regularly eating ultra-processed foods can increase your risk of developing type 2 diabetes by 53%. Search Diabetes Australia for more about the nation's fastest-growing chronic condition.
22: Melbourne captain Harry Grant still needs the final tick of approval before playing against the Panthers tomorrow. Coach Craig Bellamy says he should be good to go.
25: Probably didn't think he played this weekend. We thought he might have got the last two games in, but... Yeah, he's got to get through today, but we're pretty confident that he'll be right, for tomorrow night.
22: And Michael Checker has officially been appointed the new coach of the Waratahs. It comes 12 years after he guided the side to their one and only Super Rugby title.
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22: Late showers for the rest of today in Mackay. Tonight down to 13 and tomorrow mostly fine with a high of 23. 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

0: You Wednesday arvo, it's Carrie Bickmore and Tommy Little. We're doing this.
1: It's not just any time game, it's a $10,000 time game. Leanne, how good does that sound?
2: It sounds fantastic.
1: Oh my God, what would you do with 10K?
2: I have no idea.
1: Just pick something, anything.
2: House renovations, maybe?
3: Woo! Yeah. Leanne, I've got to be honest. This is 10K on the line and your vibe's not stepping up to it.
1: It sucks, Leanne.
2: I know, but you always say you don't want to hear people going on holidays, so...
3: I just want some enthusiasm.
1: Hang on, Leanne. We've never said that on this show ever. We always say we don't want to hear people say, oh, I'm paying bills, mortgage, paying bills. We love to hear holidays. Where would you go? I think this is on you, Leanne. I think it's on you.
0: Fiji.
2: Oh, yeah.
1: Leanne, Jesse here is going to say start. You just have to say stop if it's bang on 5 seconds. To be honest, with the evidence we've been given so far, I hope you don't win. Leanne, are you ready?
2: Yes.
0: Start.
2: Stop.
1: Like a lot of the answers, it felt a little slow. Yes. Leanne, I'm going to enjoy watching you fall. For $10,000, how did Leanne go and kick her hard?
0: 6.10.
2: No!
1: Bye, Felicia.
3: That was the most excited she got a whole chat. Matt, give us something. Hi.
4: Hey, how you going?
3: Yeah, good. 10K on the line. Tell us something fun you would do with it.
4: I would finish off the pool that I'm building at home right now.
1: That's pretty fun. Are we talking in-ground, above-ground? What are we doing?
4: I just put a fiberglass in-ground pool in.
1: Yes. How deep are we going?
4: That's 2 metres deep in the deep end. Oh, you could... beach entry on one end.
1: Oh, beach entry on one end? You could do
3: beach entry? That's fun.
1: That's really fun.
4: Yeah, black plane for the kids.
3: Matt. See, you're more up and about.
1: Matt, do you mind if I ask?
4: 10 grand, it'll finish it off nicely for me.
1: Yes. How old are you, Matt?
4: Well, I'm 42.
1: Do you still do horses into a pool?
4: Oh, yeah.
1: Yeah.
4: Of course.
1: It's the only way to enter.
4: You never go out of that.
1: Jesse's going to say start. You say stop. It's bang on 5 seconds. 10K is yours. You ready to play?
4: Righto.
0: Start.
4: Stop.
3: That felt pretty good. That felt pretty good.
4: Can only hope.
1: You can hope. You can hope.
3: Jesse.
1: Yeah.
3: How did Matt go?
0: 5.
5: That's a good start.
0: Point.
5: Come on.
0: 8-0. Oh.
3: Nikki. Hello, Nikki.
6: Hey.
1: Hello, Nikki.
6: Hello.
1: Oh, my God, Nikki. What's going on?
6: God.
1: Oh, my God. Oh, my God.
6: Oh, I hate that you've responded like that.
1: Oh, my God.
6: I really
1: sound
6: like that.
1: Oh, my God. I hate it, too.
0: I love it.
1: I like it, actually.
0: Oh, you're
3: why do you hate it, Nikki?
6: Oh, I don't know, because I just hope I don't sound like that.
1: Oh, no. Nikki, I just do this occasionally. Don't worry. Nikki, are you ready to win some cash?
6: Yes, please.
1: Okay.
0: Start.
6: Stop.
1: That Nick, felt better
3: felt
1: to me.
3: Good. Yeah.
1: That felt better to me.
3: Yeah.
6: Oh, I like that.
1: Oh, my God. Let's
3: see. $10,000, Nikki. Let's see how you went.
0: 4.65.
6: Oh
1: my God.
3: Can we do one quick more? We're just going to do
1: one
3: this real quick.
1: More.
3: One quick more.
0: From Big Big More and one quick more.
1: Call Wickmore.
3: Louise.
7: Hi. Well, I'm glad you're doing one quick more.
3: Yeah, we don't have a lot of time to chat.
1: Oh, I've got a question.
3: What?
1: What makes you happy?
7: Are we talking to me?
1: Louise, to you.
7: Oh my God. Making a beat is winning this money.
3: Okay. Okay. Good. Okay. Let's go. Louise, are you ready to play?
7: You don't even want to know what I'm going to spend it on.
3: No,
7: you
3: don't have time, Lou.
1: I do. Louise, what are you going to spend it on?
8: Take it off, Anna. We've got to go.
7: I have had my eye on a motorbike, so I'm going to buy a motorbike.
1: Oh, sick,
7: for
1: Louise.
7: Me. Sick. Yes, I know,
3: that was
7: right?
3: Worth asking.
1: Sick.
3: Good on you, Louise.
1: Louise, are you ready to play?
7: Ready as I'll ever be. Okay.
0: Start.
7: Stop.
1: Come on, motorbike. Come on, motorbike.
7: Oh, please.
1: Come on. I'm picturing you chucking a mono, joining one of those gangs with all the young people hooning through the city.
5: Wouldn't that be nice?
1: Wouldn't it be fun, Louise? Just wind back the clock.
5: My God. It's an adventure bike, so it'll be just through some trails.
3: Guys, this is one click more. Can you stop talking, Jesse? How did Louise go?
0: 5.
1: Yes, that's good.
0: Point.
1: Come on.
0: 7-0.
3: But if you missed out, cash draw coming up soon.
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15: Hey, I'm Tessa Randello. An investigation continues into an alleged sexual assault in a Melbourne hotel where Sydney Swans players were staying. Well, the club has stood down five players for the rest of the season for breaching club standards. Chairman Andrew Pridham says it's separate from the police investigation.
16: There were discussions with the players specifically related to the events in terms of being in the room on the evening and drinking and having brought women back to the hotel. That was the sole aspect of what we looked at.
15: The club announcing Riley Bice, Nick Blakey, Isaac Heaney, James Jordan and Chad Warner will not play for the rest of the season. No one's been charged or formally interviewed. The search for a missing bushwalker is in its seventh day with 200 emergency services and defence personnel out looking today. 18-year-old Lily Hooper left her home in Sydney's southwest last Wednesday and hasn't been seen since. And the government wants to crack down on dodgy super practices and strengthen consumer protections.
17: Clean clothes, a warm shower, a conversation. 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
15: Melbourne coach Craig Bellamy says he was surprised when Billy Slater stepped down as Maroons coach.
18: Bit of a surprise to everyone, I think, but obviously he's made the decision and that's the right decision for him and his family. So, yeah, we'll back that up.
15: There are reports Queensland assistant Ben Teo is set to pull out of the race to replace Slater, while Darius Boyd has thrown his hat in the ring for the top job. And Sydney Roosters are congratulating Michael Checker for taking over as the Waratahs coach for 2027.
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21: Late showers for the rest of today in Mackay. Tonight down to 13 and tomorrow mostly fine with a high of 23. And your music sorted with a curated playlist for every mood. 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

0: Della Lefty. That is Boston for your Wednesday hour. It's Carrie Bickmore and Tommy Little for the drive home. We're doing this.
1: Talk dirty to me.
2: 13 10 60. If you've got your mouth guard in,
0: go the guard.
2: We're trying to make the mouth guard sexy. We've discovered that most of our team, except for you, you're not cool enough, wears a mouth guard.
0: A loser over
2: here.
0: We've
2: been having conversations about how soon into a relationship you should wear the mouth guard in front of the person. So we've just thought, let's get rid of some of the shame and we'll just chat to people now with the mouth guard in. Aston.
3: Hello.
0: Aston, I love it. How long have you been rocking the guard?
3: Mate, I've been rocking it since I was 8 years old.
0: Really? Oh. What's it for, yeah. Aston?
3: What's it for? Me teeth are a bit crooked.
0: Oh, so it's an Invisalign style guard.
3: Yeah, pretty much, yeah.
2: So how old are you now, Aston?
3: Oh, I'm only the ripe age of 22.
0: And Aston, how long, to the dating question, how long into dating before you break out the mouth guard at night?
3: At night?
0: Yeah. Oh, well, do you wear it during the day as well?
3: Yeah, 24/7. But I like to get a bit frisky and take it out when I'm brushing my teeth.
0: Yeah,
2: that's really
3: helpful. Yeah, it just sets the mood and gets it, you know, a bit awkward. It gets rid of the awkwardness pretty quickly, you know.
2: Yes. Would you take it out in front of a woman in the bedroom?
3: Yeah, might make me talk a little bit clearer.
0: Yes, Aston. Have you ever hooked up with is there a mouth guard community where you all date, so there's not any conversations first about the mouth guard because you know you're just meeting up with a fellow go-the-guard person?
3: Yeah, there's a couple of Facebook groups.
0: Yeah, that's good. Have they been fruitful?
3: Yeah, they have been, yeah.
0: I'm missing out.
2: You'll get onto it soon. It's often for snorers too. Aston, do you snore?
3: Oh, I'm a terrible snorer. Terrible.
2: And does the mouth guard help?
3: Sometimes, not all the time.
2: Okay. All right, Aston.
4: Thank you, Aston. He's worn it for 14 years. How long is he going to have to keep wearing it for?
0: That's a great question, Sammy. How long?
3: Oh, I don't know. Until my dentist says, oh, yeah, right, mate, your teeth are pretty straight now. You can take them out. Or my snoring gets better is the bigger thing.
2: You don't sound like you're wearing one, Aston.
3: It's because I've moulded very well to my teeth now. You got to pay top dollar for these things.
0: He has had it for 14 years. I think it would be the adjustment.
2: Can you say slippery little sucker?
3: Oh, yeah. Okay, mate.
2: Yeah, give it to us.
0: I think there was a slight miss here.
2: I don't reckon he's wearing his mouth guard.
0: You don't.
2: I think he's having a lens.
4: They're so attached to the teeth that it just becomes
2: Are you actually wearing one, Aston? Are you being an idiot?
3: Yes, I'm wearing one.
2: Maybe I believe him.
0: I believe you, Aston.
2: Karen.
0: Thank you.
2: Hey, Karen.
5: You can tell I'm wearing one.
0: Karen, how long have you had yours?
5: So mine's for, I can't talk. Mine's for teeth grinding at night.
0: Yes, you got one of Carrie's ones, same thing.
5: It's just along the top. Yeah. It's clear.
0: Karen.
2: So cute, Karen.
0: Karen, just so we can hear the mouth guard at its full display, could you possibly say suffer and succotash for us?
5: Suffer and succotash.
2: Yeah, it's actually gorgeous. Not too bad, Karen. Would you wear it if you were having some sexy time?
5: No.
2: No. Are you in a relationship, Karen?
5: No, I'm not. But I got this one I probably got it about 2-3 months ago, and I only started wearing it about 3 weeks ago. But I used to have one way back, and it was more locking in both teeth, so that was really revolting.
0: You're wonderful, Karen.
5: And I stopped wearing that one a long time ago.
0: Would you describe yourself as a superstitious person?
5: Yeah.
0: Oh, damn it.
1: 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Living proof you don't need to have it all together to keep the dream alive. Thankfully, the fully electric Volvo EX30 does. 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
7: G'day, a bit of traffic around Broadstone Road, at Farrellise Road, around at Boundary Road, and Nebo Road around Bridge Road and Shakespeare Street. Sydney at Gordon slowing through town. Glenelg Connection Road starting to build up around Sugarshed Road, the north side. Also a bit of traffic around the Bruce at Sam's Road near the Maccas, and not too bad up around the golf course and Mackayview Case Road. Just that usual congestion through Rural View at Rosewood Drive. Census night was Tuesday, the 11th of August. There's still time to complete. 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It's Travis with the latest traffic and Mackay's Hit 100.3.
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3: G'day, bit of traffic. Sydney at Gordon Street, Milton at Shakespeare, Bridge Road, Nebo Road, West Mackay, Weberley Street 2 around at Nebo Road, and on the north side, Glen Alley Connects Road to Sugar Shed Road, Malcolmson Street to Glen Park Street, and up around the golf course beside Mackay Case Road. Also, a little bit of traffic up around Rosewood Drive through Rural View. 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It's Travis with the latest traffic and Mackay's Hit 100.3. 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
2: 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Because
1: and what's happening in this new era for the man?
2: As you will have remembered, there was a dad bod era.
1: Yeah.
2: Remember? And then there
1: isn't dad bod era just permanently there?
2: I think it was hot for a while.
1: Oh.
2: I think when Leo was doing it, and now everyone's like pretending like they're off Leo, but behind closed doors, they're more into him than ever.
1: Are we in the short man era? Oh,
2: short king, that's gone. Yeah.
1: Oh, that's gone. What about the rat guy
2: the
1: era?
2: Rat boys, that's gone. That's gone. No, we are in our spreadsheet boyfriend era, also known as our PE era. And fellas, it's never been easier for you. So Nicole Kidman, she's one of the ones that is in her PE era.
1: What's PE stand for? Like not physical education.
2: Private equity. So Nicole Kidman is dating private equity investor Michael Ringstein. And when they're not hanging about and fanging around in his $480,000 Ferrari.
1: What are they doing? Don't tell me they're doing spreadsheets.
2: They're just spending the rest of his $352 million that he has allotted to his name. Ooh. But they said that Kidman is the latest to jump on this bandwagon. Reese Witherspoon was on it early.
1: Oh, yeah, she
2: 2024.
1: Was.
2: Her fella, his private equity, his name's Oliver Harmon. And he manages $24 billion in management.
1: But I
2: and
1: feel his, like it's, yeah, sorry.
2: His worth, $564 million.
1: It's not a new thing for women to want a rich man. Like, that's been going on
2: This is an
1: centuries.
2: Era, Carrie. I'm just reading what the news puts out. Nicole
1: also,
2: Kidman joins...
1: Also, the difference between someone being in private equity and describing them as a spreadsheet guy. Like, a guy those guys aren't sitting on the couch with the girls at night going through their weekly shop. Let's spreadsheet it and work out how much we can spend for the week.
2: I think that's a made-up thing. I think this is just part of the spreadsheet boyfriend era, as labelled in this article. Selma Hayek, she's part of the era. So she previously dated actors like Edward Norton. What a loser.
1: Also, these women already have so much money, so they're just dating people of equal financial status. Is that all that's
2: You reckon
1: happening
2: Simon, Selma Hayek's got $11
1: billion? Actually, that's a lot.
2: That's what her French business om, François-Henri Pinault. Lady Gaga, venture capitalist Michael Polanski. And the one I was most impressed with is Olivia Rodrigo. So, fellas, this is... So easy. Yeah, she's with Julian Cronenberg, who owns the private equity firm HG. And she said, there's something nice about a nice, normal boy. I like it when people don't know a ton about my job. So, fellas, it's never been easier.
1: So
2: just
1: it's
2: get out
1: the
2: there.
1: Nerds back. Is that what we've decided?
2: How they describe them, gingerly receding hairline, an Ivy League MBA, a body courtesy of long stints yelling at your board. You're in like Flynn.
1: Hot.
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6: G'day, another check in your Mackay Roads. Bit of traffic on the north side around Harbour Road at Evans Ave, Malcolmson at Glen Park Street. Mackay Bcase Road has eased up a little bit around the golf course now. It's a bit busy through Mount Pleasant at Phillip Street and Glenalla Connection Road. Still a bit of traffic to Sugarshed Road. Sydney at Gordon and Shakespeare through town, slowing on the south side and around West Mackay, Nebo Road at Bridge Road. Snooze Amazing Sale is on now. 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Sale ends Sunday. It's Travis with the latest traffic on Mackay's Hit 100.3.
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19: Hey, I'm Desiree Dello. The Swan CEO says the club's concerned about the women involved as police continue to investigate an alleged sexual assault at a Melbourne hotel. In separate action, the club has stood down five players for the rest of the season for breaching club standards.
20: We are deeply disappointed with the players' behaviour, but at the same time, we are expressing our concerns deeply for the women involved.
19: Matthew Pavlich there after Riley Bice, Nick Blankey, Isaac Heaney, James Jordan and Chad Warner were stood down. No one's been charged or formally interviewed. Day one of convicted mushroom killer Erin Patterson's appeal is underway. She's watching the proceedings from prison video, while Ian Wilson, the only one to survive Patterson's fatal lunch, is in the courtroom. She's seeking to have her convictions quashed. And more possible delays this afternoon at the country's biggest airport. Air Services Australia is working to keep delays to a minimum, with air traffic measures affecting departures to safely manage aviation demand.
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19: Taking a look at your NRL now, Brisbane hooker Billy Walters is staying with the club, signing a two-year contract extension to keep him at the Broncos to the end of the 2028 season. The 32-year-old now playing more than 100 games for Brisbane. And Isaiah Yeo is racing the clock to be fit for the Panthers after suffering a pec injury. Penrith will line up against the Storm tomorrow in what will be coach Ivan Cleary's 500th match in charge.
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22: This is Heat Weather.
1: Late showers for the rest of today in Mackay. Tonight down to 13 and tomorrow mostly fine with a high of 23. And your music sorted with a curated playlist for every mood. 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
3: Volvo EX30. The sweetest dream is closer than you think. Da, da, da, da.
24: It's the one and only Carrie Bickmore
3: and Tommy Little. Boom, boom,
24: boom, boom, boom. This is Carrie and Tommy.
0: Yeah. That is where you're at for your Wednesday afternoon. And if you're just joining us, well, you're just in time for this update.
1: We've received a message overnight from a Kardashian.
2: Well, Rob, isn't it?
1: Do you reckon Rob's on Cameo?
2: Absolutely.
1: Do you think?
2: Yeah. $400 to get you a message from Rob. Sure. If Snoop's on it, Rob's on it.
1: Is Snoop on it?
0: Yeah, how much is a message from Snoop?
2: I think it's $500.
0: That's cheap.
2: Yeah.
1: Well, no. We're talking one of the Ks, Kourtney Kardashian. Wanted to give... What?
2: Which one is that?
1: Kourtney.
0: the older sister?
1: Oh, have a listen. You recognise Courtney. Oh.
4: Hi. I just, like, wanted to come on here to say how much I love Carrie and Tommy. You guys are just such a vibe. You're literally the best.
1: I don't think I can keep listening
4: to you. And I love you.
1: I love you. Quick sidebar. I love you.
2: How many people in the meeting?
1: Not many.
2: How many people in the meeting to get this over the line?
1: Can you stop her talking? Yesterday I said to you that I've been watching.
2: You can't say, can you stop her talking? You've got this poor impersonator to
1: I
2: do.
1: Didn't. Kieran did.
2: Great backing the bus over Kizzy.
0: It's about $10 a second too, Jesse, so we want to hear it all.
1: How much? Carla Silverstone is an incredible impersonator online who does lots of impersonators.
2: Here's the mate good.
1: No, Courtney Kardashian, and we yesterday did a Courtney or Nortney. We had to guess whether it was the impersonator or her. Anyway, overnight, then producer Kizzy wanted to step it up. Next level, they call it.
2: Don't throw him under the bus.
1: It is him.
5: It's fine. It was $68.73, and you said this morning, ha, ha, ha, brilliant.
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0: around Australia for your drive home, the Savo. It's Carrie Bickmore and Tommy Little.
1: So I think you'll remember, I'm sure you think about it every time you have one of those squeezy yogurts, me mocking you that you sat there as a grown man and chowed down on your protein.
2: Had one today.
1: Your little squeezy pouch.
2: Yes, which I said myself, and I don't blame you for the mocking, because I said myself, if you ever see me having one of those, please shoot me. Turns out they're delicious and a great source of protein.
1: They are. Yes. It's just a funny thing to see a grown man do. And I saw another funny thing on the plane on the weekend. Mm-hmm. And again, I was like, isn't it funny when you see people out of context doing something that they shouldn't be doing? Innocent. Nothing. There's nothing sordid or anything here.
2: Can I guess?
1: Yeah. I don't reckon you'll guess what I saw. It's nothing even that, like, crazy. It just should not have been what a 55-year-old man in a suit was doing.
2: I reckon Keith was sucking back on a juice box.
1: No, but that would have been as funny.
2: The idea of seeing a man.
1: He didn't look like a Keith.
2: Punch the straw.
1: He looked like a Paul.
0: Okay.
1: He looked like a Paul. Keiths are a bit rougher around the edges, I reckon.
0: Oh, so he's a bit more polished.
1: He was a bit more polished. He was in a suit with a tie on.
0: Oh, okay. In business class?
1: Mid morning. No. Just
0: I'm not talking about you. Don't be so defensive about your business.
1: I know, but if I'd seen him, obviously implying I was in business.
2: So what were you doing, turning around and looking back?
1: He was sitting next to me.
2: Oh.
1: Yeah, he was sitting next to me, was Paul, in his suit, mid-morning. Yep. What was he eating?
2: Was it something that the
1: one by one, he ate them?
2: Was it
1: one
2: something the plane had given him?
1: No.
2: So if not, he was eating them one by one, and they were M&Ms.
1: Very close, but
2: no way, he had a box.
1: I think even more childish than M&Ms.
2: Sultanas.
1: No, but that would have been good.
0: Blueberries?
1: Smarties. This grown man, one by one, threw a box of Smarties. And I was like, of all the things he could have bought at the counter when he was coming quickly to get a chocolate bar, Mars,
2: I don't
1: picnic.
2: Reckon he did, Carrie. It stinks to me. Obviously, I don't know Paul's backstory. But as soon as I see a man that has a box of Smarties, the same thing rings through my mind, and that is he's been given a ration for the day by his wife, and part of his packed lunch is he can have a treat, but you've got to promise Paul you're not going to buy yourself more treats at the shop, because we're both watching our calories. And I know.
1: But why would a woman give? Oh, if she wanted him not to pick up anyone else, that's smart. I was thinking, why would you give your husband something that he was going to look like mocked at for eating? And I was like, no, that's crafty business from the woman, isn't it? No woman's going to want my man if they see him eating a box of Smarties.
2: Do you think? I reckon women are trickier than that.
1: No.
2: Because that's their first thought. And then they go, that's actually kind of cute.
1: I didn't have that thought. I thought, that's just weird.
2: You seem to have looked at this man a while.
1: I did. I did watch him. I almost asked for a Smartie.
3: Yeah. Hey, how you doing? Tommy, we'll be right back after this.
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8: G'day, Sydney Street to Gordon Street slowing up. Milton and Shakespeare, Bridge Road, Nebo Road, West Mackay. Glenelly Connection Road easing a bit to Sugar Shed Road. Bit of traffic around Malcolm Centre, Glen Park Street. Mackay Habana Road, a little heavy eastbound at the roundabout to Golf Links Road, Mackay Bucasia Road around the golf course. And slowing a bit to Mackay Bucasia Road up to Rural View. This week at IGA, grab a Cadbury chocolate block, 150 to 190 grams, for just $4. 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Ends August 25 at participating stores, excludes IGA local grocer. It's Travis with the latest traffic and Mackay's Hit 100.3. Back for another check of the roads in the morning.
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0: Around Australia, a few Wednesday arvo. It's Carrie Bickmore and Tommy Whipple.
1: I'm not known for being good with my money. And this has always been the case. The first ever decent paycheck I got when I first got a job in TV, I bought a Buck Hunter arcade machine. And then I got an accountant and he said, hey, you need to pay half of that money in tax. And I said, I don't have it. I've bought a Buck Hunter machine. I once paid twice for a hike that I didn't do. That was thousands of dollars in each payment. And then I didn't do it and I couldn't get the money back for either of those payments.
2: Didn't you pay for some art? Or something once that was a prank.
1: I thought it was a real Picasso, and I was shocked that I got it so cheap, and it was just a print. let's not forget, I am the owner of the most expensive tent in the Southern Hemisphere.
2: Yes.
1: A building job that just came in 20 times over budget.
0: Mm.
1: Anyway, I've been going back through some of the things, and there's a loop that I'd really love to close. Mm-hmm. Do you remember on this show when I went halves with the show and bought dinner with Dennis Rodman?
2: Do I remember? It was like one of the highest. I feel like it might have even been COVID times.
1: Yeah.
2: And it was a highlight for me of our time working together.
1: Yes.
2: I don't think, of all the things we've done, I think it was one of the things you've been most excited about.
1: I was so excited about it. And then, so I had to get my own way to America, but we bought it. It was a charity auction.
2: You convinced the boss to pay half.
1: To pay half. And so it was $15,000. I paid half. The company paid half. And then lockdown after lockdown after lockdown happened. And the dinner has never happened.
2: No.
1: So I want to go and have dinner with Dennis Rodman.
2: You want to claim your prize?
1: Yes.
2: Yes. Well, why don't you?
1: Because I don't know who's got it, where it is, how I do it.
2: Oh, don't you just text Dennis and go, we're on?
1: I don't know.
2: I mean, we can't even really help you here because, to be fair, I didn't have anything to do with it. The producers did. And yeah. I don't think anyone from that time is still in our production team.
1: Our executive producer no longer with us, Vale.
2: No. I mean, alive, but just not on the show anymore.
1: No.
2: No.
1: And Caitlin, who's always also with us, Vale.
2: But not only do you want to go do it, you want to do it because you've spent so much money on it. Like, you want to see your purchase through to fruition.
1: It's probably gone up in value.
2: Okay, well, do we have a time that you could do this?
1: Yes.
2: Okay.
1: I'm hoping to go to the States soon.
2: Okay.
1: And so I'm going to be in Dennis's vicinity.
2: Where is Dennis?
1: In the States.
2: LA or?
1: It doesn't matter. I'll fly to wherever he is.
2: Okay.
1: Yes.
2: Okay.
1: Jesse, do you remember this?
0: Yeah, well, I remember because I actually bought it.
1: Yes.
0: So I was responsible for the purchase of it.
1: So you have the details?
0: And then I didn't do anything else with it. I gave the details to the producers, so I have no idea what ended up happening with it.
1: So the most capable person that we have ever worked with, gorgeous Annabelle, she is on maternity leave, but she is still with us in the team, and she was around then, and I think if there's one person that can, if not already know where all this stuff is,
2: and make the dinner happen. It is absolutely Annabelle.
1: And even if she doesn't, she's going to be the one that I think can fix it.
2: South Florida is where you'll need to get to. It's where he lives.
1: Oh my God, that's where I'm going!
2: Are you?
1: That's so weird.
2: What? Is that a joke?
1: No! No! I was just chatting to Sammy about it.
3: I also just looked at the thing you bid on that Jesse bought from the website.
1: Yes.
3: You know how it has dinner with Dennis Rodman?
1: Yes.
3: You know you still have to buy the dinner?
1: That's fine.
2: What do you mean?
3: It's like dinner with Dennis Rodman, and the first thing is valet for two people. The winning bidder is responsible for the cost of the meal.
1: Yes, because I guess it's fair. He's doing it for charity anyway. He shouldn't be out of pocket. That's absolutely fine. We are going to chat to and find out. We're going to chat to producer Bell up next and find out if I'm having dinner with the worm, aka Dennis Rodman. That's next.
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0: Samba, that is My Body Isn't Ready for your Wednesday arvo. It's Carrie and Tommy driving you home.
1: And if you have just joined us, we're here to collect our debts.
2: This is 6 years in the making.
3: Yeah. 15 grand you spent on a dinner with Dennis Rodman. You bid on it. It was a charity auction. You convinced the company to go halves with you. And we've been waiting for a time for you to be in the States so you can claim your dinner with your one of your heroes, Dennis Rodman. And you are now going to be in the States. You've discovered you're actually going to be in South Florida where he is.
1: Perfect. It's written in the stars.
3: The stars are aligned.
1: But unfortunately, no one knows where any proof of this purchase of this dinner is or how. I don't even know what it would be, I guess a receipt or something, and how we...
2: Yeah, no, we definitely got the receipt because we got an email saying you've won and this is what the plan is, but because it's COVID, we have to be a bit flexible and then we don't know what happens.
1: I hope they're very flexible. Mm. One person who we thought might be able to get to the bottom of this.
3: She keeps all receipts.
1: Yes, is the best in the biz. Producer Belle. G'day, Belle.
4: Hey, guys. I do keep receipts.
1: Oh my God. Firstly, Belle, how are you? How's motherhood going?
4: I'm great. The baby's just woken up, so we might have a little noise in the background, but I'm good, guys.
1: Okay. We miss you.
4: And when I say my heart is beating out of my chest right now, and that for the last 6 years, if anything's kept me awake at night, it has been Dennis Rodman.
3: Really?
4: Like, I just don't even know where to begin.
1: Did you know this day was going to come at some point where...
4: I, to be honest, I think a year ago I accepted that maybe it was all gone and that maybe I was free.
1: And maybe you could sleep easy.
4: Maybe I could sleep easy.
3: So $15,000 was what was spent on this, $7,000 from Tommy and $7,000 from the company. Is it time, do you feel, for us to come clean to Tommy?
4: Personally, I thought it was time to come clean a long time ago. Like, let's have a meeting about this every single day. I want to reveal. And everyone was like, let's just play it out. Let's have fun with this.
1: Annabelle, I'm not talking to you, Carrie. I need a moment. I need a moment with Annabelle. Annabelle, I expect this from other people. I didn't expect this from you. What's happened?
3: Well, you don't know what's happened yet.
1: But I've spent...
4: Yeah, you don't know. Exactly.
1: Well, I know $7,500 of my money's gone.
3: So,
4: and as Carrie said at the start, I keep receipts, Tommy.
3: First of all...
1: What?
3: I've been in many of the meetings about Dennis Rodman as well. I've been complicit, I will say. And it's one of the things that's brought me most joy.
1: What?
3: So... Very early on, like a couple of months after you bought the auction item.
1: Yes.
3: What happened, Belle?
4: So, yeah, I just kept following up with the auction house saying, just, you know, give me Dennis's contact. All right, well, then give me Dennis's PR. Like, how are we going to make this work? And then, yeah, I reckon about a couple months after, it was revealed that Dennis was no longer interested in participating in this,
3: the auction item. So then we decided that we wouldn't tell you and that we'd find an elaborate way for you to go all the way to America to have your dinner with Dennis Rodman, who wasn't going to be there. And the hours spent coming up with crafty ways to get you overseas for a dinner you were never going to have was
1: I was going to spend, let's say, another 10 grand getting over there. So hang on. I have so many questions.
3: Yeah.
1: Did we get our money back?
4: And that's fair enough, Tommy. You're allowed to have questions and waiting to answer them.
3: I mean, I don't know whether the money back chat should happen off air or on air.
1: And what do you mean? On air. Of course. Tell me now.
4: Okay. Well, essentially, the company was refunded the full amount and the finance team from 6 years ago know that your half is owed to you.
1: They've kept my money.
3: Well, because
1: is this true?
3: Because they couldn't give you the money because know that it was that it wasn't happening, and we were trying to come up with a prank on you. So
2: who knew our finance department does pranks?
1: This will make no sense to only people who know my brain, but I'm so angry at you guys that you stopped now. I'm just about to go to America. Why didn't you tee up a meeting
3: so
1: with this non-existent Dennis Rodman?
3: I did just say off air then, can we see the prank through? And Kizzy, our producer, just said it's gone long enough. I did want to see, Kizzy, did I not say this then? Should we see it through?
1: You could have sent me to South Florida and have me stood up at a restaurant.
3: Hey, that's what I wanted.
1: Telling everybody that I was meeting Dennis Rodman.
3: That's what I wanted.
1: Is it everyone's first day in radio?
3: That's what I wanted.
5: It's my first day in radio, apparently. No, I felt bad because I don't want you to go all the way and then we can't be there because we've got no money, famously. We can't be there.
1: You could have spent the $7,500 of my money and sent a producer over to dress up as Dennis Rodman and sit with a singlet.
0: What? We were going to send you to see Dennis the Rodman. It was just going to be an old fisherman.
1: That's also good.
0: You're going to fly into Vegas for 24 hours and come back.
4: I think we even have a conversation thread with that guy too.
0: Do you? That's so reading messages from July 2022.
3: 2022. This has been going on for four and a half years.
0: No, sorry. 2020. The Dennis the Rod Man idea.
3: Oh, sorry. So this prank has been going on for 6 years.
1: And you stopped it I'm just about to go to America.
3: Okay,
1: to
3: be fair, I tried to see it through. It was Kizzy that said to not see it through.
1: This is a real throwing under the bus.
3: No, did you not see us have a meeting out there before?
1: You should be a united front.
3: Well, I can't. I was like feeling so guilty because I remembered that you don't have your money back.
1: So they have owed me $7,500.
2: Mm. Yeah.
1: When can I have it?
2: I don't know.
3: Good luck.
6: That's all from us today. But if you missed anything, check out the Carrie and Tommy podcast. The Volvo EX30. The Swedish dream is closer than you think.
3: Bye.
1: See ya.
7: This is Hits. 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
18: Hey, I'm Tessa Randello. The Swan CEO says the club's deeply ashamed about the actions of five players as police continue to investigate an alleged sexual assault at a Melbourne hotel. Riley Bice, Nick Blakey, Isaac Heaney, James Jordan and Chad Warner have all been stood down for the season for breaching club standards. CEO Matthew Pavlich says the sanction's separate to an ongoing Victoria Police investigation.
19: To say we're disappointed is an understatement. We're deeply embarrassed and ashamed that our poor choices, or the poor choices of five of our players, and the impact that's had on the women involved and also the club, our supporters and so many other people.
18: no one's been charged. Changes to the so-called widow tax have passed the parliament following an agreement between the major parties. It means investors won't lose negative gearing or capital gains tax if a jointly owned property was transferred into one person's name. And if you're having issues with Google Drive, it may not be your fault. The company says customers in Australia and New Zealand are experiencing slowness.
20: Did you know that diabetes is Australia's fastest growing chronic condition? Over 300 Australians are diagnosed with the condition every day. Search Diabetes Australia to find out more.
18: Manly co-captain Jake Trbojevic is proud of his brother Tom, set to make a late season return for the side against the Knights.
21: Got a lot of respect for Tom, obviously being my brother and all that, but the way he goes about things, he's the true professional. I know everyone says that about people, but he generally is.
18: He's been sidelined since round 20 with a hamstring injury and wasn't expected to return to the side this season. And Michael Checker has officially been appointed as the new coach of the Warriors. He's been working with the Roosters in the NRL.
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24: Late showers for the rest of today in Mackay. Tonight down to 13 and tomorrow mostly fine with a high of 23. And your music sorted with a curated playlist for every mood. 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

0: Yeah, it is your Wednesday evening. Hope you had a good day. You're rounding it out for your late drive home. Fifi, Fev and Nick. This is the Happy Hour joined by Kate Langbrook. And right now, Is It Amazing? With a twist.
1: Is it amazing? Yes, it's amazing.
2: The Animal Edition.
3: Yeah, there was a big fire over in Texas where a goose named Goosey, named by the 9-year old child, Alana,
4: right.
3: Who they went to like an animal farm and then she fell in love with it. So they adopted it. So it's a cute story. 3 months ago, woke the whole family up, saved their life because the chicken pen with 60 turkeys was on fire.
4: Right.
3: And saved everyone's life, this beautiful little goose named Goosey. So we thought, hey, amazing stories.
4: From animals.
3: And Nick had a grim story. Well, I don't know if that was amazing. Why? Well,
5: drug dealer's dog saved my life.
4: Yeah, okay. But also we've had your poor chihuahua, Rip.
5: Yeah, Rip indeed.
4: Yeah, and then we had the helpful
3: What about your one? Oh, you dressed up like a machete-wheeling invader to try to scare your lazy dog, and it did nothing.
5: No, to be fair, Kate's dog was next to her. Kate was talking about how thick your dog is.
4: He's just beautiful, but he's not very clever.
5: And you just put the hood on your hoodie that you're already wearing next to your dog on, and then he immediately thought you were now a home invader.
4: He watched me do it and then started barking at me because he didn't recognize me.
3: Oh, goldfish brain.
4: Yeah.
3: Yeah.
4: Exactly. But Jess, people have had amazing things from their animals.
3: Jess, what's your amazing animal story?
6: My amazing story is a family friend of ours, his dog would go missing in the mornings and then come back with a frozen chook and drop it on the back porch. And he did this for about a month. And then they figured out that the dog had worked out when the butcher's delivery was coming and was stealing it out of the back of the van and then bringing it home.
4: Oh,
5: I've heard of a hunting dog, but not a shopping dog.
4: Well,
5: it's a shopping dog, isn't it?
4: An urban environment. They've got to work with what they've got. But
3: would you just keep running with it?
4: Of course. Yeah. I love the way that it took them a month to work it out.
5: Oh, yeah.
4: Well, where can the frozen chickens be coming from? Although I'd be annoyed if my dog had scoped the butcher and realised when they were getting the delivery and came home with chicken instead of meat.
3: Yeah.
5: Get an eye fillet, idiot.
4: Yeah. Exactly.
3: Get the Wagyu, mate. It's more expensive.
5: Are we all happy with that one?
3: Yeah, that's amazing.
4: Yeah, love it.
3: Yes, it's amazing. Well done, Jess. What's your amazing dog story, or animal story, I should say?
7: Yeah, well, no, it's a dog story, so you're right there. It was actually my dad's dog, a German Shepherd. He was in security. He was at the beach, you know, just flopping about. Our dog kept barking at him to obviously get out the water. Dad told him, nope, don't worry about it. Our dog bit him on the hand to drag him out. Next minute, there was a big shark behind him.
5: Oh, yeah. There you go.
7: Yeah, and, our dog, his security dog, so he's very well trained. The dog would be his, little kids and everything, and, just dragged him out the water. Obviously, let go once I got out the water.
3: Wow.
7: Yeah,
4: holy moly.
3: What beach were you at?
7: Oh, I'm not sure. It was my dad back in the day.
3: God, I don't like oceans.
4: Oh, no, that is a properly, truly amazing story.
3: Well done.
5: Yeah,
3: that's,
5: we're all happy with that.
3: Well
5: done. Way to finish.
3: Well done, Jess. Yes,
2: it's amazing. Fifi, Fev and Nick. It's the Fox's Happy Hour with Fifi, Fev and Nick.
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0: Brothers on the hot hits with Nick and Laura and the amazing band Jungle are going to join us in a tick on Zoom from London. The music that matters right now lives right here. Robin Williams back in the news.
1: Yeah, so it was his 75th birthday, I think, last week. And in honour of this, his children, Zach, Zelda and Cody, they've revived his Instagram account and they've said this is to fight back against rampant AI abuse of his voice and likeness. As technology evolves, we want this to be a safe, trusted place where the stories shared reflect his legacy with authenticity, warmth and care. They said, we recognise that this could have been like a sort of jarring thing for some people to just automatically see it sort of back up. Because it hadn't been posted on since 2014.
0: They shouldn't have to do this.
1: Though. No, I know. But I think they're just at a point, they're like, we can be using this as a platform to post things of him that are real things, because there was a huge thing a few years ago of AI videos depicting him saying it wasn't even him.
0: Yeah.
1: And they were quite upset and offended by it, as you would
0: be. Totally makes sense. You know what's egregious? The ones where, like, a celebrity will die and they'll do that AI compilation of them arriving in heaven and greeting all the other dead people.
1: Foul, foul, foul.
0: Prince is always in them for some reason. They love to AI Prince.
1: I love Prince, but why do they think everyone's going to heaven?
0: So
1: I think
0: true.
1: It's going to be a little bit more fun in hell, to be honest. Can I say that, Karen?
0: You've said it.
2: Yeah.
1: I mean, look, I don't know.
0: You're going to do that thing where you try and dig yourself out of the hole?
1: I'm getting reincarnated.
0: Are you? What as?
1: But it's my last life next.
0: As an orca?
1: No. Next is my last life. So I've got to finish up. I've got to tie up all my loose ends.
0: But what will you be?
1: A human, probably.
0: Really?
1: Hope so.
2: What's your theory behind that? Or should we unpack this on the podcast?
1: Not enough time. I've got somewhere to be.
3: 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Back next.
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16: Let's go!
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1: With Nick and Lauren.
0: Back at you with Jungle joining the show in a few hits time. Of course, that big song Back on 74, you know that.
1: Yeah.
0: They're playing arenas around the country later this year. Yeah. They're lovely people too. Yeah. Talk to them in a tick. In the meantime,
1: Jessie J has unleashed at fans. Where was she? Oh, here we go. she was in Party in the Paddock.
0: Where?
1: Party in the Paddock.
0: Party in the Paddock, didn't it? Wasn't that a thing that used to happen in, like, regional New South Wales?
1: This is a festival in the UK over the weekend when a fight broke out in the crowd.
0: Ooh.
1: And she's had an absolute gutful.
18: So many people have spent money on this show to see me, so can you just get rid of them so we can carry on? Take them out. I don't need them here. People have been waiting hours to see us. Get them an Uber. I'll pay for it.
1: How good.
0: Ultimate respect for the fans.
1: Yeah,
0: it's
1: absolutely.
0: So annoying. I feel like I keep seeing a lot of fights happening at concerts. Did you guys see the video of the fight that happened at the Super Jesus concert a few months ago?
1: I did not.
0: On the Central Coast, my people.
1: Oh, yeah.
0: Yeah, massive brawl happened in the front row, and Sarah McLeod, you know, she's rough as guts.
1: Oh, yeah, yeah, yeah.
0: Yeah, she just goes, I'm being a bunch of idiots.
1: Yeah. Good on her, though.
0: Yeah, call it out, man. Shouldn't be interrupting the beautiful experience of live music.
1: M&B place of joy.
0: Right, next, we're talking about a massive ladder stone.
1: Oh, yeah, this is a doozy.
0: How big was it? We'll tell you after brand new Troye Sivan just added She's the Best to the Hot Hits playlist. She's

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0: My body isn't ready. The hot hits right around Australia with Nick and Lauren, adding a new friend to the Billions Club in just a second. Songs that have had over a billion streams.
1: Yeah.
0: One of the most iconic of all time has been added in the meantime.
2: Yeah, in the meantime, Kanye West is performing in Kazakhstan.
0: Incredible sentence.
2: And his concert kicked off with what's been described as a jaw-dropping firework display. May I suggest this is not just a firework display?
0: No.
2: This is... I don't even know what you would call this. I mean, it is true Kanye West fashion. Fans convinced they were about to witness one of the biggest shows of the year. This kicked off the show. Now, obviously, you
0: can't
2: see the fireworks, but you can hear... Just think about all of these things just shooting directly upwards.
0: All right, prepare your ears, everybody.
2: There was no rhyme or reason to it.
0: No.
2: Like, there was nothing... You know, fireworks, usually they have a timing and they've got a pace to them. This was just, let's just fire them all off at once. Go on.
0: That's what I reckon the Sydney New Year's Eve fireworks are going to sound like this year.
2: Oh, yeah.
0: It'll be a tribute.
2: Yeah.
0: Just fire them all off at once, see what happens.
2: But Kanye West is still banned.
0: Yeah.
2: That was funny.
0: Yeah, it was funny.
2: And he's not in it.
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7: Three songs in a row that all have something in common. These ones all have over a billion streams on Spotify because a new one was added to the list just days ago. Obviously, we'll play Cher in a second. But we were talking a little bit last night about the fact that this isn't a song that's like, you know, a big TikTok moment or anything.
8: No,
7: it's just a song that people listen to a lot.
8: It just lasted the... Test of time.
7: Is that what you're looking for?
8: That's what I was looking for. Now, may I guess some other heavy hitters?
7: You may guess some other heavy
8: hitters. Obviously, The Weeknd.
7: So, yes, The Weeknd has the most streamed song of all time with Blinding Lights sitting at 5.55 billion streams.
8: You're kidding.
7: Yeah.
8: Tay-Tay?
7: Yeah, Taylor's got a couple. Do you know how many are actually in the list?
8: Is that your computer?
7: That's my computer.
8: How many artists or songs?
7: How many songs? Have a guess.
8: It's so hard because 10.
7: What?
8: 20.
7: Over a billion. It's over 1,000.
8: Are you serious?
7: Yeah. As of mid-2025, it was 1,000. And there's a new one being added every couple of weeks.
8: Oh, God. All right.
7: Taylor's most streamed song is Cruel Summer at 3.58 billion.
8: Cruel Summer?
7: Cruel Summer.
8: I don't think I do stream some Taylor Swift songs. I don't think I've ever once streamed that.
7: Mad.
8: I don't even know how it goes.
9: Is that how does TikTok
7: monetize it? Cruel Summer.
8: Oh, yeah. It's a cool...
7: Any other guesses? There's some good old songs in there.
8: Michael Jackson.
7: You think Michael Jackson's in there, my friend? Michael Jackson is in there, number 53 with Billie Jean.
8: Billie Jean?
7: Billie Jean's the most streamed Michael Jackson song.
8: Okay.
7: Yeah, man.
8: How about a bit of a... I'm trying to think like, Waka Waka.
7: You think Waka Waka? It could be in there. I can only search for the top 100, though.
8: All right.
7: Do you want to give me some facts?
8: Yes,
7: some
8: please.
7: Fun facts, some fast facts about the Billions Club?
8: Yep.
7: Shortest song in there? Baby Shark.
8: Oh, my God. How did I not guess Baby Shark? Mm-hmm. Hey, is that our mate Psy in there?
7: Probably.
8: Gangnam Style?
7: The fastest song to receive over a billion streams is Die With A Smile. It got to a billion in 97 days.
8: That's insane.
7: Madness, right?
8: Weddings, though.
7: Weddings. Weddings, birthdays,
8: Despacito?
7: Funerals. There's a lot. I have to do a lot over here.
8: You just have to control F.
7: Yeah, but like I have to press buttons and stuff too. Probably.
8: Okay.
7: Yeah. Great. Oh, yeah, it's in there.
8: Yep.
7: Yeah.
8: Well, what's the top five?
7: Top five of all time are the following.
8: Baby Shark.
7: As it was Harry Styles.
8: Oh, my God, of course.
7: We did this on the podcast the other week, remember?
8: Yes, I've already forgotten.
7: Starboy, The Weeknd.
8: Yep.
7: Then at number three was the rogue one. Sweater Weather, The Neighbourhood.
8: That's right.
7: Yep. 4.814 billion streams for this song. Crazy.
8: Never heard it in my life.
7: Ed Sheeran's Shape of You.
8: That's right. It's all coming back to me.
7: It's all coming back to me. There's another song I've never heard of in the top 10. Lord Huron, The Night We Met.
8: Oh, it's TikTok. Take me back to the night we met.
7: Thank you.
8: You're welcome.
7: All right, let's play you other songs that are in there. Of course, Outkast.
8: Oh, my God,
7: I'm going to make an appearance. That's more of my concern. I can't stop it.
8: Volume off.
7: No, I don't need it. On Hits with Nick and Lawrence, free for all time.

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0: Seattle Spyro, Material Lover, right across the country, the hot hits with Nick and Lauren.
1: Well. Madonna leads the 2026 MTV Video Music Award nominations. She's been nominated in every decade of her musical career.
0: Wow.
1: She has 19 competitive MTV VMA wins already, and in 1986 became the first solo female to receive the Video Vanguard Award. She's up for 11 awards at this year's ceremony, including Video, Artist and Song of the Year, as well as Best Collaboration, Dance Direction, Art Direction, Cinematography, Editing, Choreography and Visual Effects.
0: For a woman who is almost 70 to be the most nominated artist at the VMAs, how good is that?
1: If she were to sweep this, she would tie with Beyoncé and Taylor Swift for the title of most awarded musician in VMA history. They have 30 each. Eminem is the male artist with the most VMAs, 15. Yeah, the girls. Taylor Swift follows Madonna with the second most nominations with 9. If she takes home even one award, she'll become the most awarded artist in VMA history. Other top contenders include Ariana Grande, Sabrina Carpenter. They have 7 nods each. Bruno Mars, Pink Pantheress and Zara Larsson each have 5. Lisa has 4.
0: 7 of the 8 artists with the most nominations are women.
1: How good. We're just seeing this insane shift, aren't we?
0: Madness. I love just to say Zara Larsson with 5 nominations.
1: I knew you'd be proud,
0: mate. This gets better and better.
1: It does. Now, this is very exciting. Olivia Colman has joined the London set 6th season of Only Murders in the Building. Now, I watched the first 2 seasons and was obsessed. Mm-hmm. Started the 3rd season for some reason. I think it was weekly and I just forgot about it, got bored.
0: Never watched it. Do people get killed in a building and they have to work out who did it?
1: It's brilliant, though, because it's kind of, it's funny, because it's Martin Short and Steve Martin.
0: Perfect.
1: And then you've got Selena Gomez and then, anyway, Olivia Colman was revealed as the series' latest guest star in a video posted on its Instagram account on Tuesday, featuring cast members Selena Gomez, Meryl Streep and Martin Short.
2: We have had so many amazing guest stars for Only Murders in the Building.
3: Yeah, but we're just missing one.
4: Olivia Colman!
0: They couldn't have found a lapel mic to put on any of them.
1: I know, I thought awful. That. Olivia Colman has to be one of the most magnificent actresses going around at the moment.
0: She's pretty much unbeatable.
1: I mean, her in Fleabag is just, she's just incredible.
0: Her in Heartstopper before they recast her because she wasn't available.
1: The Crown.
0: The Crown. Oh, my God, The Crown.
1: The Crown. She's unbelievable. Beyond Colman, those joining the cast include David Tennant, Martin Freeman, Jim Broadbent, Jennifer Saunders, Jerry Halliwell, Nicola Coughlan, Jodie Whittaker, and many more.
0: Oh, I love this. The British contingent.
1: I mean, it's basically all of Doctor Who.
0: Yeah. Except Billy Piper.
1: Yeah. Oh, I love Billy Piper. But Jim Broadbent, Moulin Rouge, Jennifer Saunders, are you...
0: Jim Broadbent, the big guy from Moulin Rouge?
1: Yeah, he's the...
0: The conductor. Him. David Tennant, by the way, generational run at the moment. He's been doing some really interesting stuff.
1: What's he doing?
0: He played... who did he play? Don't worry, it was good. Just look at the things he's done this year.
1: He's great in Broadchurch, isn't he?
0: Broadchurch, yeah. That's what I watched him in.
1: Oh, yeah.
0: You put me onto that.
1: And Olivia Colman.
0: Oh, yeah, true.
1: Now, another very exciting thing for Oasis fans, the Gallagher brothers... I've gotten a bit reflective and philosophical in the first trailer for Oasis documentary Oasis Don't Look Back in Anger. Noel and Liam did get back on stage, obviously, for a record-breaking multi-million-dollar earning tour of sellout shows around the world, as captured on the Disney Plus feature documentary set to world premiere at the Venice Film Festival next month.
5: The way it finished, unacceptable.
6: It didn't sit right with me, man.
7: Who did it?
8: I just don't see myself on stage with Liam. I don't really want to be going back with the tension. Will it fall apart again?
0: Ready for that.
1: I'm ready for this too.
0: Did you watch Supersonic, the documentary about their career that came out 10 years ago?
1: I'm not the biggest Oasis. I never grew up around it. It just completely bypassed me.
0: The greatest sadness of this decade for me is the fact that I had a funny turn during the first song of Oasis and missed the show.
1: They'll be back.
0: No, they won't.
1: The film charts the Gallagher's triumphant return, reunion tour, Oasis Live 25, considered one of the most anticipated rock and roll comebacks. The film is described as an unapologetic, uplifting account of arguably the biggest musical event of 2025, capturing the experience and emotions of the band and their fans across the world. Cameras were given access to rehearsals backstage and on stage, while the documentary also includes the first joint interviews with the brothers in over 25 years.
0: That's going to be essential viewing.
1: I will watch that.
0: I hope they have a marred.
1: A what?
0: A mard.
1: What is that?
0: When they, Matty Healy did this interview a few years ago, where he just went on a rant about Oasis. He was like, imagine not getting back together with your brother, one of the most iconic rock bands in the world, because you're having a marge.
1: A marge.
0: That's good wording.
1: Brilliant.
0: That's hot off the press.
7: The Hot Hits with Nick and Lauren. Back next. Carrie and Tommy.
9: I love this word. Spanakopita.
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10: 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Do you find charcuterie fun to say?
9: 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Also, how old were you before you realised that's what the word said when you saw it written down?
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7: 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The Swedish dream is closer than you think. Yeah.
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0: song could ever say.
1: Thank you, Olivia Rodrigo. The Hot Hits with Nick and Lauren.
2: In celebration of the night that was, it's the Hot Hits Award Ceremony.
1: Stories, my friends, just hanging out, handing out an award for something that happened in on or around the show. Lauren Barry has the first award of the night.
3: Well, we talked about an hour ago that Cher, our queen, the ageless queen, and I'm not going to talk about how that ageless came to be, but she can do whatever she wants. That's my point. She hit a Billy Streams. Yeah, she's part of the Billy Queen.
1: Billy Club. Billy Queen Club.
3: Billy
1: Queen would be a great name for a drag queen.
3: Billy Queen is
1: not my mother. That sounds like a Weird Al song.
3: Yeah, so she's getting my award tonight.
1: Awesome.
3: Just the Queen Award. She is the Queen.
1: Kerry, do you got an award tonight?
4: I do. It's the... Is that really necessary award?
1: What does that go to?
4: It goes to Kanye West.
3: I know.
4: For his fireworks display during All of the Lights.
3: Imagine the
4: performance in Kazakhstan.
3: Imagine the Kazakhstani birds.
4: Yeah.
3: Just chilling. Just
4: they
3: directly
4: were fireworks.
3: Up. Yeah, yeah. Just directly up into the sky.
1: That audio rivals the balloon from last night.
4: I reckon it rivals Noah Kahan's voice crack from last night. That was one of the all-time pieces of audio we
3: had.
4: That was
3: so beautifully hilarious.
1: I am still in love with this audio.
5: Oh, my God.
1: It's an all-timer.
3: Oh, my God.
1: Oh, man. My award goes to Kerrod for stealing my award.
4: Oh, so, I apologise.
1: Nah, it's all right. You can do what you want. All right, we've got a massive show for you tomorrow. Who's on? Can't remember.
4: Tomorrow night, Will K for a hot mix.
1: Will K's going to hot mix. That's going to be fun.
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3: Vera?
4: No, Vera's next week. Vera Blue's going to join us on the show next
3: week.
4: Secret. someone else big.
1: Awesome.
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1: awesome,
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1: Man. That's real cool.
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1: That's real good.
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0: Phoebe.
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3: 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The best bits.
6: This is Carrie and Tommy.
7: Is everyone wearing mouthguards to bed now?
8: I am not, Carrie.
7: You're not? Who in this room wears a mouthguard to bed?
8: Oh, really?
9: Yeah.
8: Jesse's put his hand up.
7: What about that? So five of us.
8: Hang on, five? Hang on, do you wear a mouthguard, Carrie?
7: To be fair, I'm not wearing it at the moment, but I do have a mouthguard to wear to bed. I've just been a bit lax.
8: Is it just when you've come straight from field hockey training and you don't want to take it out? What is it?
7: No, it's to stop grinding.
8: So, but what about your mouthguard?
7: What?
8: Nothing.
7: Oh, I get it.
8: Yeah. So hang on, you wear a mouthguard.
7: Yeah.
8: Hang on.
7: Sorry, I haven't worn it for a while, but I've got one to
8: wear. So every night you wear a mouthguard?
7: No, I
8: and
7: don't.
8: And producer Sammy wears a mouthguard?
9: Every night. Sometimes I used to wear it in the office. Remember, I used to have it in the studio.
8: I can't believe I did not notice that. No.
9: No, you did, because you were like, that's disgusting.
8: Oh, yeah, because you just would click it out and pop it.
7: Well, that's what I wanted to talk about.
8: The spittle, the long line of spittle.
7: It's that used to come Invisalign up. Spittle.
8: It was this. Can I have a tip? And then you go, kunk. Oh, these are delicious. And then kunk back in. That tip is really good.
7: Because our audio guy, Tim, was telling us the story that was actually quite hectic, and I should have been more focused on the hectic part of the story, but I couldn't stop thinking about something else he said, because the other night he was broken into and he had to confront some intruders. Not funny. But he was saying how he had his mouth guarding when he was confronting them.
8: Probably good.
7: So it was making me laugh, the idea that he's telling them to get out.
8: Guys, get out of the house now.
9: I'm taking my stuff.
8: Guys, that's my stuff.
7: But also, he then said he had a lady over, and the lady...
8: Damsel in distress.
7: Had a damsel in distress, and it was her first time sleeping over, and he was sleeping with his mouth guarding.
10: Can I just object?
7: Yeah.
10: Yes. I have two mouth guards, upper and lower, so it's both.
8: Oh, my God.
9: Oh, you're double guarding.
7: Okay, this is my point. Surely you're not I know we're all wearing mouth guards, but we're not all protecting. Popping them in the first night we're bringing someone home, are we?
8: It seems like Tim might be.
7: Now, maybe that's why you're not getting your second dates, Tim. Because when I asked Sammy here in the studio, he said, because I said, what do you think is the appropriate amount of time to be dating someone before you pop your mouth guard in?
8: Before you reveal.
7: And Sam said from day one.
9: Health first.
8: Yeah.
9: Have you got it in right now?
8: I actually agree with Sammy's attitude. I don't have a mouth guard. I can't believe I'm the loser in this group.
7: Putting a mouth guard in the first night you're with a girl, there is no chance.
8: No, I'm not. But my attitude has made me very unhappy throughout life. And if I go away with a woman, I end up with horrific stomach pains, and I reckon I'll end up bursting my bowel at some point because I'm too nervous to take a dump in the same postcode. Sammy's attitude of just being up front, he has no problem with pooping in the vicinity. And look how happy he is. Look at that smile on his gorgeous face.
7: Surely there's some... I know we're meant to be accepting of everything, but surely there's some early on things that give you the ick that then stop you being able to be with the person long term, because when they roll over for you to have some nookie time, they've got their mouth guarding.
8: So when do you put it in?
10: Just interject, because it happens. It's the sly little turn to the side and unclick, hide it, and then roll back over.
7: I'm happy if you're doing it in a sly way.
10: No,
7: but I just don't think
8: that click is less hot than a hip click.
7: Well, then he said, though. he clicks it into his he's got the washer on the bedside table that washes his mouth guards. Sometimes he pops it out in the night and gets it washed by his bed. But, then made me think the same thing would, because lots of people have the big snoring stuff, the
8: sleep apnea,
7: the CPAPs or whatever.
9: Tim's got that too.
7: But Tim, you're putting the CPAP on the first night you're with somebody.
10: No, never. That's a whole different kettle of fish.
7: When would you bring that into the dating
10: never,
7: time?
10: Because it's less sexy.
8: So, Carrie, sorry, you've really created a red herring over here. When? How long do you wait before you pop your mouth guard?
7: Oh, I reckon decades. I just don't, like, I did wear Invisalign for a while, but I think
8: on this show. You did the same thing.
7: Yeah, but I wasn't trying to bed any of you.
8: Tippies. Kunk.
7: Do you remember when I took my Invisalign? I went out for dinner and I took it out and put it like on this at this Chinese restaurant, and they threw it in the bin, and then I had to call back the restaurant. I had to go back to the restaurant after dinner and rifle through the bin to find my Invisalign. Anyway, I think everybody must be wearing mouth guards now. In fact, there would be people listening to us right now wearing a mouth guard. And I thought, even though I did just shame mouth guard users, we should remove the shame. Like Sammy, you should be able to just first date, click them in, and away you go.
9: I have no shame.
7: 1360.
8: Go the guard.
7: Go the guard.
11: Talk dirty to me.
7: I want you to call up if you're currently wearing your mouth guard.
12: Or click it in.
7: Click it in for us.
8: Pop it in for us.
12: Yeah.
8: Oh, give us a little spittle click.
7: 60. We want to chat to people right now wearing their mouth guard. Hot.
11: Go the call 131060 with a mouth guard in.
12: Doing this.
11: Talk dirty to me.
7: 131060 if you've got your mouth guard in.
8: Go the guard.
7: We're trying to make the mouth guard sexy. We've discovered that most of our team, except for you, you're not cool enough, wears a mouth guard.
8: A loser over
7: we've
8: here.
7: We've been having conversations about how soon into a relationship you should wear the mouth guard in front of the person. So we've just thought, let's get rid of some of the shame, and we'll just chat to people now with the mouth guard in. Aston.
13: All right.
8: Aston, I love it. How long have you been rocking the guard?
13: Mate, I've been rocking it since I was 8 years old.
8: Really? Oh. What's it for, Aston?
13: What's it for? Me teeth are a bit crooked.
8: Oh, so it's an Invisalign style guard.
13: Yeah, pretty much, yeah.
7: So how old are you now, Aston?
13: Oh, I'm only the ripe age of 22.
8: And Aston, how long, to the dating question, how long into dating before you break out the mouth guard at night?
13: At night?
8: Yeah. Oh, well, do you wear it during the day as well?
13: Yeah, 24/7. But. Oh, I like to get a bit frisky and take it out when I'm brushing my teeth.
8: Yeah.
7: That's really
13: helpful. Yeah. It just sets the mood and gets it, you know, a bit awkward. It gets rid of the awkwardness pretty quickly, you know.
8: Yeah.
7: Would you take it out in front of a woman in the bedroom?
13: Yeah. Might make me talk a little bit clearer.
8: Yes. Aston, have you ever hooked up with is there a mouth guard community where you all date? So there's not any conversations first about the mouth guard, because you know you're just meeting up with a fellow go the guard person.
13: Yeah, there's a couple of Facebook groups.
8: Yeah, that's good. Have they been fruitful?
13: Yeah, they have been. Yeah, that's good.
8: I'm missing out.
7: You'll get onto it soon. It's often for snorers too. Aston, do you snore?
13: Oh, I'm a terrible snorer. Terrible.
7: And does the mouth guard help?
13: Sometimes, not all the time.
7: Okay. All right, Aston.
8: Thank you, Aston.
9: He's worn it for 14 years. How long is he going to have to keep wearing it for?
8: That's a great question, Sammy. How long?
13: I don't know. Until my dentist says, oh, yeah, right, mate, your teeth are pretty straight now. You can take them out. Or my snoring gets better is the bigger thing.
7: You don't sound like you're wearing one, Aston.
13: It's because I've moulded very well to my teeth now. You've got to pay top dollar for these things.
8: He has had it for 14 years. I think it would be the adjustment.
7: Can you say slippery little sucker?
13: Oh, yeah, okay, mate.
7: Yeah, give it to us.
8: I think there was a slight miss here.
7: I don't reckon he's wearing his mouth guard.
8: You don't.
7: I think he's
9: having
7: a lens.
9: They're so attached to the teeth that it just becomes.
7: Are you actually wearing one, Aston? Are you being an idiot?
13: Yes. I'm wearing one.
7: Maybe we don't believe him.
8: I believe you, Aston.
7: Karen.
8: Thank you.
7: Hey, Karen.
14: You can tell I'm wearing one.
8: Karen, how long have you had yours?
14: So mine's for, I can't talk. Mine's for teeth grinding at night.
8: Yes, you got one of Carrie's ones. Same thing.
14: It's just along the top. Yeah. And it's clear.
8: Karen.
7: So cute, Karen.
8: Karen, just so we can hear the mouth guard at its full display, could you possibly say suffer and succotash for us?
14: Suffer and succotash.
7: Yeah, it's actually gorgeous. Not too bad, Karen. Would you wear it if you were having some sexy time?
14: No.
7: No. How so? Are you in a relationship, Karen?
14: No, I'm not. But I got this one only, I probably got it about 2-3 months ago, and I only started wearing it about 3 weeks ago. But I used to have one way back, and it was more locking in both teeth. So that was really revolting.
8: You're wonderful, Karen.
14: And I stopped wearing that one a long time ago.
8: Would you describe yourself as a superstitious person?
14: Yeah.
8: Okay, Matt.
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0: Where the rain's hitting up against the bottom of the door?
1: No, it's like an inside door and it just swells up, I think, when it's humid.
2: Yeah. It might have a leak.
0: Yeah.
2: But no one's got time to get in the roof. That's an absolute day ruiner. So I like the system.
0: Take it off and plane it down like a few mil.
2: Oh, my God, mate.
1: No, think about the time, Andy.
2: Who's got the time to take a door off and plane it down? What are you talking about? He's already got a system. He kicks it.
1: A couple of good kicks is far quicker.
2: Mate, think about all the time you've saved by not planing the door. You can go on a four-day holiday.
1: Easily.
2: See, Ando?
0: Easily.
2: Quick one.
0: Finally.
2: Last one. Jake, yeah. Jake, ahoy to you.
3: Ahoy, boys.
2: What have you got to upset Ando?
3: Yeah, so I noticed something weird with my barbecue recently, that the grease trap's always clean and empty despite the fact I never clean it. And I worked out what was going on when I started noticing some animal droppings scattered around the barbecue. And it turns out a rat or perhaps a large mouse has moved into my barbecue is home. And since he keeps the barbecue nice and clean for me, I've just decided to let him stay.
0: Hang on.
3: And now I just crank the barbecue up to full blast for 10 minutes or so before cooking. Burns off any potential germs. You're good to go.
0: For potential germs? So you're saying that a rat's coming in and licking your grease tray every night.
3: It's nice and clean. There's a little barbecue helper for me.
0: And you're like those fish.
2: Who are those fish that clean the sharks? They just swim along like the pilot fish or whatever. They just like just nibble on them. So you've created a beautiful symbiotic relationship between barbecue and rat. And you can't take one away because the other will be sad.
3: Yeah.
0: Jake?
3: Exactly.
0: How often are you having people around for barbecues?
3: Oh, all the time. Nothing wrong with that.
0: Expect a lot less people showing up.
2: They'll come wanting to see the incredible system.
3: Self-cleaning barbecue. Bit of heat from the barbecue can't fix.
2: That is true. Do you put the lid down during the sanitizing period?
3: Yeah, get a hot box. Not entirely true.
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0: for the Daily Mail here if that is a drug. I mean, this is great. Eddie Lee finds drugs and cash stashed in house.
1: True.
0: Not mine. The cork eroded. It's for scientific reasons. This is fascinating.
1: Okay, we'll come to us.
0: Probably, I reckon that if you look at the pie chart, I actually think drugs is probably very, very slim.
1: What would
0: like,
1: they
0: call? Or like narcotics is probably very slim. Poison could be.
2: I thought poison as well.
0: Poison feels a lot more 1896. Because it was the 1800s, mate.
2: There was a lot of poisoning in the olden days.
0: A lot of poisoning.
1: Really?
0: Mate, read Shakespeare. Poison here, poison there.
2: There was people employed for like kings and stuff to eat food before the king ate it because it might be poisoned.
0: You're right. Yeah. Yeah. Taste testers.
1: Okay. Well, stay tuned, everybody. 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

0: Temper City, and this is Self-Aware. 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
0: $1 million is good. I'd argue 14 million.
2: Much better.
0: Is better.
2: After a story out of Brussels, a builder, student builder, found a whole bunch of gold inside of a wall.
0: So they're Renaulting. Hey, Kobe. And you know what? He sounds like The Apprentice. They probably gave him the crappy job.
2: Sewerage pipe, yep.
0: Sewerage pipe. He's cracked into the wall. Hang on a minute. That's gold.
2: You almost take one. Oh, you'd almost put one in your bag and go, look what all the other ones I found. Wouldn't you?
0: We had a rule at a job I used to work at. I used to work at an airport, international airport. If something was left behind and you put it in lost property, there was a caveat. If it's not claimed within, it wasn't a long amount of time, 6 months, you got to keep it. I got a pair of Louis Vuitton sunglasses.
2: Sick.
0: Because someone never claimed them.
2: Yeah, that's fair.
0: So hopefully for Kobe, this, did you say young, 18 or something?
2: Yeah, 18. Yep.
0: Hopefully, same rules apply in Brussels. But totally. We want to know for you, have you done a reno? Oh my God, Angus just sent me the hunk of mug. So I've been doing a reno.
2: So, Mr. Jess was Jess's example of what she found in the reno was half a mug. Maybe could have been a bowl. I hate that. I'm so mad at you for. I reckon it's a mug though.
0: I agree. The curvature is too small to be a bowl.
2: I think the builders are just playing a prank on you, mate. I hate that.
0: Because you found another thing. You found like a little glass bottle thing. It's like a
2: plastic. Please don't show me that. I don't care about
0: the hunk of mug was more interesting.
2: And by the way, her husband messaged her back going, what's the hunk of mug? Holly, hello. What did you find in your reno?
3: Good morning, legends. We were doing a little reno at home and we were pulling up the carpets and we found a letter. And it was all about the young girl that built the home with a mum and dad. And, it was a bit of a sad story because it was about what was happening in their family and they were going through a separation. And then it was also about, 9/11 and all of the bombings and all of that sort of stuff.
0: Jesus, the horrors of the world at the time.
3: Yeah, it was really dark, and but we managed to connect with her on Facebook, and she requested that we leave her letter and another letter from my daughter because it was my daughter's bedroom. And so we did that with a newspaper clipping so they knew that was the time that we left it there.
0: This is wild. So she was a kid. She's written this letter and put it under the floorboards, and now she's like, let's keep her going.
3: Yep, she sure did. So,
2: okay, wow.
3: And the wonders of Facebook helped us connect, and she was blown away. She goes, oh, my God, I forgot I even put that letter in there.
0: Jeez, did you ask her if she was all right? She was clearly going through a dark time. Then she's on the other side. Great.
2: Clearly had some stuff on.
3: She did say that she was going through a dark time at that stage, but she's doing really well now.
2: Oh, okay, great.
0: Wonderful to hear.
2: How nice is that?
0: See, would you rather some grim letter written by an angsty 15-year-old or a hunk of mud?
2: Yes, we're doing 2 weeks of you reading letters, of course. Get for the mug.
0: Jim.
2: Hello, Jim.
4: Hey, guys. How you going?
2: Good, bro.
0: Yeah,
2: good.
0: Fantastic. Talk to us what you found during the reno.
4: So it wasn't me, but I'm 67. It was my primary school teacher when I was about 10, and he found a pouch of diamonds in the side, sitting on the noggin in the wall when he's renovating his house somewhere in Glebe.
0: Oh, my God. So did he come into school the next day being like, kids, I'm doing show and tell this time. Look at this pouch of diamonds.
4: And he had like 15 diamonds that he found in the wall.
0: Do you know what became of that? Like, was there an investigation of where the diamonds, because that sounds like a heist.
4: Well, and I have trouble remembering yesterday.
0: But okay, fair enough. I'm asking you questions when you were 10 here.
2: Wow.
0: I've heard of a pouch of Douglas.
2: I was going to say, what's a pouch of nugget?
0: I've not heard of a pouch of diamonds. Could be
2: you could hide the diamonds in the pouch of Douglas. Hello, Mel. You know what a pouch of Douglas is, Mel?
5: No.
0: Now, Mel. There's a part of a body called a pouch of Douglas. It's crazy.
2: Get a podcast.
0: We're asking what you found during a reno, though. Ooh, bathroom reno for you.
5: Yeah, so morning, guys. Good morning. It was actually my dad. He was renovating his bathroom, and it's a bit more morbid than the other stories, but he found some human bones.
2: Oh, cool.
0: Shut up.
5: Yeah, so they were between the bath and the, the tiled side where the bath sits in.
0: Mm-hmm.
5: So they were kind of like tucked down between there. And he called up and got someone to come out and like check if they were like animal bones or human bones.
0: What do you mean he called the police? Like, who do you call to check bones? Like a snake catcher?
2: Dad.
5: Yeah, I think he did actually call the police. And so they got someone out to forensically, like, have a look at these bones, and they were confirmed to be human, but they were over 50 years old, and they said that they weren't able to, like, they were too old to find out who, you know, who it was and whatnot. So my dad actually kept the bones.
0: Weird. What do you mean, in a display case?
2: I can get rid of them.
5: Oh, so he just kept the fragments thinking, oh, well, you know, like, I'll just keep them at home and...
0: It's a conversation starter.
2: Oh, keep them away from me, Dad.
0: I mean, I'm building a shelf for my hunk of mug. Imagine at Mel's dad's place, he's like, you want to have a look at some bones?
2: All I took about out of that last 5 minutes and 50 seconds, if you bury a body well enough, you'll get away with murder. You really will. And then some bloke will
0: keep that bone. Someone in the bathroom, Reno.
2: Oh, that poor hoot.
0: Jesus.
2: Murder.
6: Carrie and Tommy. I love this word. Spanakopita.
7: A great word.
6: Baba ganoush is a great word to say.
7: There's a lot of food ones. Do you find charcuterie fun to say?
6: Yeah.
7: Wonderful.
6: Also, how old were you before you realised that's what the word said when you saw it written down?
7: I asked it on a date and I called it a charcuterie board. Carrie and Tommy.
6: Only
7: on Hit.
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2: For context, I took to the habit of writing my mum. I wonder if I wrote my dad any letters. If I did, he didn't keep them. My mum revealed to me that she has kept every angsty, angry letter that I wrote to her in a Swarovski box. Rowan, you said, come back with the box next time you visit Mama Bear. Yep. Or don't come back at all.
3: Totally.
2: I didn't date this one like I used to, but I remember this.
3: You ready to get into it?
2: Not really.
3: All right, here we go.
2: Wow. Wow. Wow. That's how it starts.
3: Oh, okay.
2: No, dear mum.
3: Oh, yeah.
2: Just wow.
3: She's furious already. Let's go.
2: And in caps, taking my jeans? What does that prove, mum? What does that prove?
3: Every letter? Full letter?
2: Yeah. Bro. Triple exclamation. One question mark. You buy me my... I can see myself at my desk in my room. And look how hard I must have been pressing on the pen. You buy me my dream jeans? And just because you don't like how I unpacked the dishwasher, or half a job, as you like to say, you take away my jeans? I remember these jeans, man. Remember Bardo? I don't think it exists anymore.
3: Is there any more of that letter, by the way?
2: There is, but I think you need context for the jeans. I was given them for Christmas.
3: Cool.
2: They're yellow, and I loved them, so clearly.
3: Yep.
2: I'm sure you think... back to the letter. I'm sure you think this is teaching me some big lesson.
3: A few eyes?
2: Yeah. But what do my jeans have to do with stacking or unstacking the dishwasher? You should have not let me eat with a fork or something. That makes more sense. But taking away my jeans? You call me ungrateful. Well, I call you, and I've scribbled.
3: Show me that.
2: What do you

0: Oh, I can't even read it.
1: I think I can read it.
2: Oh, really? I can look too far away.
1: Well, I call you so insane.
2: Well, you can't be calling your mother insane.
1: Yeah, give me my jeans back and let's have a conversation when you're ready.
0: Okay.
1: Jessica.
0: The light and shade. Went somewhere in between 11 and 16, you have taken a different turn in life.
1: Because the younger ones sound a bit more grovelly.
0: Yeah, yeah.
1: This is like...
0: You've changed
1: tack. 16. To every mother who is raising a 16-year-old...
2: Don't take the chance.
1: For your own safety. I remember this, Rowan. Can I just...
0: Please.
1: Tell me if I'm unjustified.
0: Oh, okay, just don't hurt anyone with those hands.
1: She bought me the jeans. I tried them on, but she's like, gotta wait till Christmas. I'm like, oh, what's the point?
2: Yellow jeans, yeah.
1: Yellow jeans. I felt so sexy in them.
2: Wow.
1: But come Christmas night, one of the local boys, I remember this, on MSN Messenger. Hey, I'm going to the park.
2: Come down the park.
1: The playground. This is out.
2: Sure. You sit on the swings and smooch.
1: So, like, you know, skipped out on a couple of chores, rushed.
2: Sure was,
1: so this is the half. My mum had a big thing about half a job. If I ask you to do something, do it properly. Fair.
2: Half job Harry.
1: Didn't empty the cutlery bucket, cutlery thing. I was like, I've done it. And I left. Boxing day, go in my room, wearing my jeans. She was like, you don't deserve them. Because I wanted to go smooch Taras.
0: Taras.
2: What were you wearing?
1: Cost me my freaking jeans.
0: Were you bare-legged?
1: I wore the jeans to go smooch him.
0: Oh, right.
1: Because I felt so good in them.
0: Yeah, of course.
1: But then come the next day, my punishment was, I still remember this, half a job. That was so traumatising.
2: I mean, mum's got good boundaries. Don't mess with her boundaries. She told you to do a job. You got to do a job right.
1: You can't give me a present for Christmas and then use it as collateral.
2: You'll do this with your daughter Lucia for sure.
1: Don't, Rowan. The day I go,
2: you will.
1: I bought that for you. I technically aren't. Oh,
2: take it off.
1: Give
2: take
1: me
2: off.
1: My jeans back.
2: Take it off you.
1: And let's have a conversation when you're ready. Oh. Who do I think I am?
0: So first you get the jeans, and then when she's ready, that's not how this works, mate. She's mum. She's in charge. Jesus. Not you.

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3: Hey, it's Laura Petrou. The Commission for Aboriginal and Torres Strait Islander Children and Young People is calling on Queensland MPs to reject the Youth Justice Circuit Breaker Bill. National Commissioner Sue-Ann Hunter says children as young as 10 could be sent to remote facilities under strict supervision with a lack of oversight and safeguards. She's urging Parliament to withdraw the bill or strengthen protections before it goes to a vote. A trial of a man accused of shooting and killing three of his neighbours over a neighbourhood dispute near Bowen will enter its ninth day today. Daryl Young pleaded not guilty to three counts of murder and one of attempted murder after the alleged shooting attack in 2022. To sport, the Australian and Bangladesh cricket teams are in Mackay, preparing for this Saturday's historic test match at the Great Barrier Reef Arena. Aussie Alex Carey says the team is hoping to impress local crowds.
4: We hope to see a great crowd coming out, supporting the Aussies and getting behind us here.
2: HIT National News.
5: Morning, I'm Michaela Savage. Victoria Police detectives are headed to Sydney as part of an investigation into an alleged sexual assault. Swans players Riley Bice, Nick Blakey, Isaac Heaney, James Jordan and Chad Warner won't play again this season after breaching club standards. In a statement, they say they know they've let down their partners and families, supporters, teammates and the wider community. Nick Kyrgios has revealed he's tested positive for cocaine. The Aussie tennis star apologising to his fans, family and sponsors, but above all, the kids that follow him, in a statement saying the last couple of years of injuries have taken a huge toll on him. And Roblox will do more to protect Australian kids on its platform. The eSafety Commissioner accepting a court-enforceable undertaking from the gaming giant. It has 3 months to implement changes designed to protect children from grooming, sexual exploitation and abuse after testing identified gaps in Roblox's safety systems earlier this year.
2: Did you know that diabetes is Australia's fastest growing chronic condition? Over 300 Australians are diagnosed with the condition every day. Search Diabetes Australia to find out more.
5: Ivan Cleary will celebrate his 500th NRL game as a coach when the Panthers play the Storm in Melbourne tonight. He'll become just the seventh coach to achieve the milestone. And footy journo David Riccio has told us it seems a couple of Penrith stars are close to signing a contract extension.
6: Isaiah Yeo, I anticipate this deal will get done at Penrith. He'll be sticking around. But the next one's Liam. So, look, I reckon in the next 2 weeks, 10 days, we'll know a little bit more about Liam Martin's future at Penrith.
0: Arrive alive. Drive to the conditions. Stay alert. Keep your distance. 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And keep your phone out of sight.
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7: Today in Mackay, mostly fine with a top of 23. Tonight, down to 13. And tomorrow, clearing showers with a high of 24. 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

0: morning, Jess.
1: Good morning, Rowan. How do you do for this fine Thursday?
0: Hey, when was the last time you went to Yum Cha?
1: What's Yum Cha?
0: Oh, it's raw. It's just like a nice little Chinese thing. They come around with a trolley of just like dumplings and
1: the
0: stuff.
1: The trolley thing?
0: Yeah.
1: Never.
0: Never.
1: People talk about Yum Cha and then use the word dumplings pretty close. And I'm like, is it a dumpling place?
0: Kind of.
1: So I've eaten many a dumpling in my time, but I've never done the trolley situation.
0: So good.
1: What's on the dumplings on the trolley?
0: They get you with the trolley because they go, anything else here? And they do the whole, like, what do you reckon? You want this?
1: Oh, so is everything on the trolley? Yeah, kind of like a sushi train.
0: Kind of.
1: Which I haven't done either because I don't eat sushi.
0: Then they drop it to you and then they kind of draw off on this piece of paper they have on your table.
1: How long has it been sitting on the trolley? Is it still hot?
0: Yeah. It's all steamed and stuff. It's fine.
1: I don't like the idea of it walking around. I want it straight out of the pot into my mouth.
0: Well, I went there like 12, so it would have been pretty fresh.
1: You went there at 12 p.m.
0: Yeah, not a.m.
1: My brain went
0: what
1: age.
0: What the hell?
1: My brain, you were 12 years old. I was like, Jesus, it's been a long time for you too.
0: No. Yesterday.
1: And it was a good experience?
0: Yum. But I hadn't done it in so long. Exactly. I hadn't done it in so long.
1: Fair enough. I don't like the idea of it. I'm also very narrow-minded when it comes to what I eat. So I don't need a trolley. I get pan-fried pork and chive.
0: Oh, yeah.
1: And maybe the green bean with the mince. I don't need a whole trolley.
0: Like a dumpling house.
1: Exactly. I don't need a whole trolley of choice. It's wasted on me.
0: Beautiful barbecue pork buns.
1: Oh, see, I don't care for a bun.
0: Oh,
1: what
0: yum.
1: Is that? It's like a marshmallow.
0: Who cares what it is? Put it in me.
1: Like too much bun.
0: That.
1: It's a bit poopy-like when you bite into it.
0: You know what I had? It's not at all poopy-like.
1: It is. It's so...
0: actually not at all poopy-like.
1: It's slop inside.
0: I actually had chicken feet yesterday.
1: God, someone was having an adventurous Wednesday.
0: Yeah.
1: Did the trolley get you? You went, chuck it on my table.
0: Oh, no. My friend who I was with, it was like, you got to try the chicken feet. I was like, I don't want to do the chicken feet. He got like a bun. He got like one of the steam things came up. I was like, I'll give him a go. And I was like, how do you do it? He goes, you just suck the toes and get the collagen out of it and spit the bones back. And I said, that's a bit insane, bro.
1: Nope, too early for that.
0: And I did suck
1: the toes. I love a toe suck, don't get me wrong, but with on a chicken.
0: Do you?
1: Have I not told?
0: No, we're not told me, no.
1: Don't knock it till you try, baby.
0: Wow. I may have tried it.
1: I spent 6 years trying to convince the boy who used to sit in your seat to give it a go, and he refused.
0: Oh.
1: You seem more adventurous.
0: Oh.
1: You're sucking on chicken
0: feet. I'll do it, whatever. Whatever works.
1: But you've got to give to get. You've got to give to get.
0: Totally. You have to give
1: totally.
0: To get. Totally. Yeah, you just got to give. You got to give to get.
1: You got to give to get, but back to the chicken feet.
0: Sometimes you give and go, why am I not getting?
1: Hey, what is this?
0: What the hell?
1: Russia? Communist Russia.
0: Jigs. I said gummies too.
1: Did you owe me?
0: You owe me 5 Cokes now.
1: Yeah, I owe you so many Coca-Colas.
0: Yeah, sorry. Bit of Nick Kyrgios. Did you see that in the news? Oh, my God, poor guy.
1: Poor guy. What poor guy?
0: Oh, my God.
1: That's the patriarchy.
0: He was caught. Oh, no.
1: Have you seen this
0: get away with it.
1: And said, I apologise to my family. For anyone who missed it, the Mallorca Open is on. He's been drug tested. He's
0: is
1: tested
0: that what it was
1: positive.
0: For? The Mallorca,
1: the Mallorca Open. Right. He's tested positive for obviously an illegal and illicit substance.
0: Yeah.
1: Which I think he's out now. You can't obviously continue.
0: No.
1: But obviously the statement has ensued. I apologise to my family, my friends, the sponsors, and all the little kids. I'm like, you leave the little kids' names out of your mouth.
0: The kids are like, what's that? They're like, shut up, Nick.
1: That's exactly. Don't you be talking about being some role model.
0: It is not a great time to be an athlete at the moment, is it? Especially an Australian one.
1: They all suck.
0: Oh, it's not good.
1: Oh. Anyway, I have so many more questions about the chicken feet, but we have a big show to get to.
0: Oh, great. You're so right. We are definitely talking about today. It's been on the board all week and keeps getting pushed. Jess getting attacked by a dog.
1: Rowan, I believe it when I see
0: it. No, we're getting to it.
1: Every day
0: and if you try and crowbar something else and this break and a break goes for 15 minutes, we'll be talking about the dog.
1: I think I'd rather continue talking about the chicken feet. Who are you with?
0: My buddy Carson.
1: I knew it was going to be Carson. He's adventurous, isn't he?
0: He's a bit like that, isn't he?
1: Chicken foot Carson.
0: Yeah. And then he was telling me about...
1: I'm going to mock at him next time I see him.
0: About, he would like that too.
1: Would he?
0: He would be.
1: He'd be
0: a
1: like, excuse me? I'm like, you like chicken feet?
0: Oh, my God.
1: I'm going to voice memo him.
0: Yeah, do it. He'll be like, oh, no, he's talking about it again. Thought it was our little secret. Okay, don't make it weird now, Carson. Alpha Bucks, obviously, twice today. $10,000, 7 and 8 o'clock.
1: Would you consider, because I feel like Babs keeps putting something in the pantry on the quizzes. You accept chicken feet? Nah, it wouldn't be in the pantry, wouldn't it?
0: Well, where else would it be?
1: I don't know. Like, if you're cooking that at home, oh, maybe fridge, because it's meat.
0: Maybe you'd have them in the freezer.
1: Maybe. Oh, okay. Anyway, keep it in the back of your mind.
0: Next, guys, a sex toy has shut down a U.S. street. Oh, my God, what does that mean? Well, that's what we're here for. We're here to tell you, educate you.
1: That's right. So you got water cooler chat at the office or job site today.
0: Yeah. If you want more news on Nick Kyrgios, go to his Instagram. We're not talking about it. We've done it. We're finished. Sex toy next.

0: Jess and Rowan, good morning. After 8:30 today, we'll get into another letter from Jess that she would send her mother when she was angry. She would write it, push it over, and go, here you go, mother. Today, a beauty. What is it?
1: I want a phone.
0: Oh, it's about a phone. Okay.
1: And this is the issue, team. What we keep overlooking. Why'd she keep all these letters? Why does she have them?
0: Well, yeah, well, let's dive into that a little bit later.
1: We can get into it.
0: Guys, a bomb squad has been called in the US because a sex toy has shut down the street. I have some audio here. Let's play it.
2: Police closed roads and called in the bomb squad for what turned out to be a sex toy. The device was left outside a fire station in Washington, D.C., according to WUSA, and it's easy to see why the toy and all its exposed wires were seen as suspicious. But when they came to investigate, police found an electronic sex portable pump device, not a dangerous device like they feared.
0: It was later determined to be a blue and black electronic sex portable pump device.
1: The hell is that?
0: That would have looked like a bomb.
1: Because I've seen the vision. I don't know what pleasure that device is giving.
0: A suspicious package is crazy.
1: What's a pump? What does that mean? Is it man thing?
0: I think it pumps it up a bit. Gets the blood going to the... And it just going...
1: Because anyone who hasn't seen it, it looks like maybe the size of a drink bottle. It looks like it's made out of some sort of metal or something.
0: You're welcome, Sugar.
1: Do you know what I mean? Like,
3: I'm trying to look it up.
1: It's not made out of silicon or rubber. You know what I'm saying?
0: I've got another grab here. Hold on.
1: Oh, okay.
2: The police report states that the person who left the toy spoke to a person working at the fire station before dropping the device. Roads were closed for almost 2 hours while authorities investigated.
1: So it could, it might not have been suspicious dropping the device, like it slipped out of his hand, because let's be real, this was definitely a man.
0: Don't say slip. Is it kind of like, I'm thinking Austin Powers, the spy who shagged me, when he gets out of the, he's frozen, he needs his stuff back.
1: He needs his mojo back.
0: And they're like, one penis pump, sir? And he's like, that's not mine!
3: Yeah, it's one of those.
0: Oh, it's a penis pump.
1: But there's no pump part.
3: Well, I think this is a very...
1: There's no, like, one.
0: What's not bike tires, mate?
1: That's exactly that you said. Austin Powers. That was he had the ambient.
3: I think this is like some sort of electronic one, like a
0: yeah.
1: Battery powered.
0: Yeah,
1: we are living in the future.
0: Click it on. Airlock.
1: Click it on.
0: Punk, and then it just pumps up your old mate.
1: That's terrifying. Oh, is that why the mouth of it is so wide?
0: What mouth? Wake up with Jess and
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0: after 6:30. That is on the run sheet, and it will be spoken about today.
1: Challenge accepted. It's been bumped every day this week. Because I have wanted it to be bumped, I've had more pressing issues.
2: Yeah.
1: Shy Guy tried to put an ultimatum. If you bump it today, we're not doing it ever again. I went, okay.
0: We'll figure it out.
1: I didn't realise I was in communist Russia.
3: It's been 2 weeks.
0: It's time to go.
1: Dramatic. It's been like 8 days.
3: I'm rounding up. Work days.
1: We might get to it. I might get distracted. Rowan.
0: Yes.
1: This is a PSA to any heterosexual men who think they're in a secure, stable relationship with their ladies. Because I'm about to ask Rowan to do something.
2: Yeah.
1: That gives the ladies, from a sample size of one, Stacey.
0: One lady.
1: Who messaged saying, when Rowan does that voice, it does things to me.
2: I get it. You'll get it if you're not careful.
1: You have been doing... I think Stacey's going to leave her husband if you keep it up.
2: Yep.
1: I mean, you're in a happy relationship. I'm not saying you'll take it. But
0: I might leave Lucy. Who knows?
1: Stacey, what have you got to offer? You have been doing something, Rowan.
2: Yes.
1: Possibly inadvertently. I don't think you realised you were on this trend.
0: Oh, what? Okay.
1: You have been voice maxing, my friend, the latest category of maxing. We've had summer maxing. We've had non-maxing. What are some of the other maxings we've had? Shy Guy?
0: Jaw maxing.
1: Jaw maxing. Looks maxing.
0: Looks maxing.
1: We've now got voice maxing. This seems to be a thing that the fellas are leaning into more often than not as a way to attract women. There are exercises. There are apps. There are coaches around voice maxing. This is one of the coaches on the Tiki Toki.
4: Voice maxing isn't about being deep. It's about being dynamic. That's the equivalent of only playing one key on an entire piano with 88 keys for your entire life. Notice how in this video, sometimes I go high and then sometimes I go low. Being dynamic is way more important than just being deep. If you're a guy, don't be afraid to play with the high notes. Have some fun. And if you're a gal, don't be afraid to go to the lower notes. But don't get stuck there. Voice maxing isn't just about high and it's not just about low. It's about playing the whole damn instrument. And that is what makes you really attractive.
1: He's wrong because only men are trying to go deep. Men are trying to only go deep. They are not. I've not seen one dude jumping on this who is playing or going high.
0: My voice does go high a lot, but also goes low a lot. You know what I mean? So you're
1: would
0: saying
1: you say you go high almost unconsciously, maybe excitable or whatever? Well, but
0: yeah, it's never. I never just think up. Yeah, it's just how I speak.
1: But when
0: I
1: you want to go low,
2: I'll go low, baby.
1: You're in control of that.
0: I mean, I don't know if I'd ever want to talk like this.
1: Exactly.
0: But I think
1: that might just come out.
0: Yeah.
1: But to voice max, you might drop it low. Some of the apps are encouraging men to perform neck crunches.
0: What's that?
1: To strengthen their sternocleidomastoids, which is the long neck muscles running from your ear to your collarbone.
0: Right. Okay.
1: That can add depth, volume, and color to your voice.
0: I see.
1: There are apps like Talk Like Chad, which promise to unleash your most muscular, attractive voice.
0: Oh, yeah, those Giga Chads, whatever they're called in the US.
1: What's that?
0: That's like another thing. That's like the frat boys are like Chads. Or like Giga Chads, I think they call
1: them. Yes. I've asked Shy Guy to investigate the Talk Like Chad. Not that you need it, my brother.
2: No, I don't need it.
1: But Shy Guy, how are we going with Talk Like Chad?
3: Yeah, it's an app. Costs $23.
0: Oh.
1: And we don't have that kind of money, so.
3: No, but it does rank your voice. It sounds kind of cool, but.
1: Okay. How's this voice pitch?
3: Maybe another
1: day. Voice money. Pitch. Is if Alpha Bucks doesn't go off by the end of the year, we'll pay for Talk Like Chad.
0: We might have money.
1: Voice pitch is associated with dominance. They've done the psychology for the dudes.
0: Yeah.
1: Men often assess how dominant an opponent could be.
0: Really?
1: Based on the depth of his voice and thus maybe avoid a physical confrontation. The guy might be weak as piss, but a deep voice gives the inference this is not a person to be mucked with.
0: Interesting.
1: Women rate deeper voices. How's this for a quote? Especially when they are most likely to conceive. So when our body is in a biological state of wanting to procreate, a deeper voice might get us hot and horny.
2: Hey, ladies, pull over. You might want to pull over because I'm talking like this now. Don't crash your cars.
1: Careful. I didn't want a second child, Rowan.
2: You're welcome.
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14: Mackay's average unleaded price today is around $2.05 a litre, while some servos are selling it as low as $1.95. 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
2: Hey, it's Laura Pettigrew. The trial of Darryl Young, accused of killing three of his neighbours at a property near Bowen, will enter its ninth day today. The 63-year-old has pleaded not guilty to three counts of murder and one of attempted murder after he was accused of luring his neighbours to the front gate of his Shannon Vale property before allegedly gunning them down. Yesterday, the jury heard from a ballistics expert that says he found used cartridges near Mr. Young's homestead that matched those fired on the morning of the alleged shooting in 2022. The Commission for Aboriginal and Torres Strait Islander Children and Young People is calling on Queensland MPs to reject the Youth Justice Circuit Breaker Bill, worried about a lack of safeguards. To sport, Australian cricketer Alex Carey has told Seven the side won't back down in Saturday's historic test match at Mackay's Great Barrier Reef Arena.
3: When this team's been challenged, we always find a way to bounce back in a big way.
2: The squad is in Mackay getting ready for the must-win clash after that loss to Bangladesh in Darwin.
4: Hit National News.
7: Morning, I'm Michaela Savage. Five Sydney Swans players have issued an apology after they were ruled out for the rest of the season for breaching club standards. Riley Bice, Nick Blakey, Isaac Heaney, James Jordan and Chad Warner say they're sorry to everyone involved. Their focus is now on rebuilding trust with the club and the community. Victoria Police are headed to Sydney. They're expected to speak with the players as their investigation into an alleged sexual assault continues. No charges have been laid. Nick Kyrgios has revealed he's tested positive for cocaine in Spain. In a social media statement, he's apologised to all the kids that follow him. The tennis star says injuries over the last couple of years have taken a huge toll. The eSafety Commissioner has accepted a court-enforceable undertaking from Roblox. The gaming giant has 3 months to implement changes to better protect kids on its platform. And Donald Trump and Kim Jong-un will meet later this year. That's according to the US president. A date for his chat with the North Korean leader hasn't been locked in yet.
8: Clean clothes, a warm shower, a conversation. 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
7: The Panthers will be looking to bounce back from two losses in a row when they face Melbourne tonight. Young gun Casey McLean to play his first game since round 22, while for the Storm, they'll be boosted by the return of captain Harry Grant. It's also a special game for Penrith with Ivan Cleary to coach his 500th NRL match. And there are reports 7 clubs are interested in Bulldog star Jacob Preston. He'll be off contract at the end of next season.
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12: Today in Mackay, mostly fine with a top of 23. Tonight, down to 13. And tomorrow, clearing showers with a high of 24. And your music sorted with a curated playlist for every mood. 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
32: 7 o'clock for $10,000. We'll tell you to call 131060 very soon. But next, Jess was attacked by a dog, and we will get to that story after this song.
33: I don't know if we can, Rowan. It's been bumped off the board 8 times, at my discretion mainly, and now there's too much pressure on it.
32: No,
33: can we pivot?
32: No.
33: No, I'd rather pivot. I want to talk about chicken feet.

0: Aaron, good morning. We'll do the fourth instalment of Jess's angry letters to her mother just after 8:30.
1: I think you need to start saying teenage, because it sounds like I wrote it yesterday.
0: Actually, we don't know if you did or you didn't. So you might have. You might have.
1: I swear, I was...
0: You
1: this,
0: might have.
1: This one's feeling year 7 or 8.
0: Okay.
1: So what's that, 12, 13? 13, 14? Anyway, teenage. For some reason, she's kept them.
0: Loves it.
1: Right now, Rowan. I don't know what my husband wants from me, all right? He made a decision on me as his life partner, and I understand that could change at any minute, but
0: Careful. He
1: knows who he picked, right? I had an issue the other day. I had a rare moment without the little girl. She must have been at daycare or something, and my dog gets barely any attention now. So we've settled into our house. I had a minute. I'm like, I'm taking Gianni, our 52-kilo Rhodesian Ridgeback, for some one-on-one time.
0: Yep.
1: We're walking. It's all pleasant. I think I might have had a podcast in. Mm-hmm. And out of nowhere, this dog, another big dog, off the lead.
0: Not cool. Where?
1: Suburban street, brother. I'm not at a park. I'm walking. I'm trotting. I'm minding my own business. I had a cold brew. I was loving life.
0: Got real problems with dogs that go up to other people with when they're not on the lead. I got big thoughts on that.
1: But bro, so I'm looking around. I'm on a suburban street.
0: Yeah.
1: I'm looking around.
0: Yeah. Where
1: there was a cafe. It's a bit of a ways away.
0: Yeah.
1: So there's some people, but not really an eyesight. I went, where's this dog come from? Thank God. Thank God. Not particularly aggressive, but big dog off the lead, my dog on the lead. You're a dog guy. You know what happens when one dog's on the lead and one dog's off the lead? My boy starts getting a bit, hang on, I'm tethered back. If something throws down here,
0: yeah.
1: I can feel him start to...
0: What type of dog was the other dog?
1: Oh.

0: started happening. I went, stop getting excited. If you mount my dog, we're going to have issues here. And off the lead, I'm looking around. Am I expected to know what to do? I'm going, shoo, go home, go away, buddy. I can't get Gianni enough away to approach this dog.
1: So there was no other owner?
0: No one's around.
1: Ah.
0: I don't know what to do. So I call Angus.
1: Yeah?
0: Oh. He's at work, my husband. My husband is a busy man. We know this. He's got a lot on his plate. And he answers the phone. Juice. He calls me Juice. But with a tone. And I'm like, drop the tone. There's a stray dog attacking me. He goes, attacking. I'm like, okay. Attacking is dramatic. I don't know how to get rid of this dog. And Gianni's getting worked up. He's like, I'm up a forklift hanging festoon lights.
1: Can't
0: 45
1: wait.
0: Minutes away. I said, yeah. But I don't know what to do.
1: What did you do about the dog?
0: Well, I kept trying to run away. The dog kept following and it was getting very intense. Thank goodness. A very nice woman starts, I don't know if she's nice at this point. She starts approaching. I went, thank God the owner's here. She went, do you need help? I said, is this your dog? She goes, no, but I could see there was a situation happening. I said, God bless you.
1: Yes.
0: Well, I don't know what to do. She gets this dog, this amazing woman. She's not this huge, you know, chick. And puts it behind the fence of a house. Just puts it in the gate and closes the gate.
1: Yeah, smart.
0: But very I went, smart. But this house now, we don't know it came from this house. She was like, that's all right. I'll deal with it. Just get out of here. Get your dog out of here. Save yourself, essentially.
1: That's a smart
0: She's like,
1: owner.
0: I'll call the council.
1: That's a smart owner.
0: That's a smart dog lady.
1: Yeah, smart dog lady.
0: Smart dog lady.
1: Interesting.
0: But I've got a real issue mainly with Angus's attitude.
1: Oh.
0: He usually has all the answers, Rowan. Don't have all the answers. And then when I actually need you, you abandon me.
1: Okay. Well, I think you did the right
0: thing. I'm going to call you next time.
1: No, you don't want to know what I'll say. You don't want to know what I'll say. Wake up with Jess and
2: 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In and out of the car. 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

0: We'll tell you to call 131060 very soon for the first Alpha Bucks worth $10,000. After Alpha Bucks at 7, Jess
1: was ghosted twice.
2: I was just having a friendly off-air chat with my boy.
1: I think we got to talk
2: looking
1: about this.
2: Looking for support, and Rowan said, "Drop, put it on the board."
0: I said, I love talking about this kind of stuff. Guys, how familiar are you with the word aura?
2: I know the word aura as a millennial, but I think Gen Z have changed what aura means.
0: Yeah, it's like just an overall cool vibe, the coolness. How's the aura?
2: Yeah, see, aura for me is all-encompassing. You could have a positive aura, a negative aura, a dark aura, but yeah, to have aura is purely positive, yeah?
0: It's all positive, yeah. It's like, you know, you might see on socials, there might be like a really hard to watch cringe video, and the title might be minus a thousand aura, you know, like you lose an aura points.
2: Is it an adjective? It's a noun.
0: It's
2: not a way to describe a thing. You have it or you don't have it.
0: Yeah.
2: Like Riz.
0: Exactly. One of your best. One of your best.
2: Yes. No cap.
0: You get in there, Mum. Mum's on. Mum's absolutely on one. Don't say no cap ever again.
2: Can I say drip? What does drip mean again?
0: Your drip has been good this week.
2: What's drip? Is that how I smell? No.
0: Oh.
2: What's drip?
0: Drip's awful, by the way.
2: What's drip? I know!
0: The drip is good clothes.
2: Oh, clothes, sorry.
0: Dripped out, you know?
2: Dripped
0: out. You're dripping.
2: Back
0: you're
2: to aura.
0: Fresh.
2: It's too hard.
0: There is a site called Aura 100, and it's basically ranks celebrities on their, you know, coolness, presence, charisma, and has the Aura leaderboard. Yeah. And it's constantly changing.
2: We on there?
0: Are we on there?
2: I got aura. You've got aura.
0: We're aura dripping, no cap.
2: Riz.
0: I'm rizzing these flames.
2: Skibbity.
0: No.
2: What's Gen Alpha? We've gone too young.
0: I don't even really know what Skibbity is.
2: I don't know either. I know Freddie Fazbear.
0: I don't know who that is. Currently, here's the rankings. Yep. Number one, Matthew Patrick.
2: Pardonnez-moi. Who? No disrespect, Matthew. Who's that?
0: He's an internet personality.
2: God, is it a Twitch? Is he a Twitcher?
0: I don't know him.
2: Who? Matthew.
0: Former YouTuber.
2: But executive producer, shy guy chuckling in the corner here. Do you know Matthew Patrick?
3: No, but that's why it's funny, because no one knows, but he's the number one most aura.
0: But let me tell you about the next few. Number two.
2: What the hell is that? Matt
0: right
2: Pat.
0: Now. Huh?
2: Matt Pat, he goes by?
0: Matt Pat.
2: Yeah, it says, well, Wikipedia has said Matthew Robert Patrick, known professionally as Matt Pat.
0: Okay.
2: Political advisor.
0: Number two on the ranking right now. Keanu Reeves. Now, Keanu Reeves has aura. You know what I'm saying?
2: He's the internet's boyfriend.
0: Yeah. Christian Bale, number three.
2: Is it all dudes?
0: Yeah. No, there's one here. Mads Mikkelsen. I don't know if that's a... Oh, Mikkelsen might mean he's, like, Nordic, so maybe Mads is a male, but I don't know.
2: That, Mads is a dude.
0: Well, there you go. Okay,
2: is it all men? Can women not have aura? Like, is that not a...
0: Well, you can actually go on there and you can change their rankings by doing aura battles, which puts them head-to-head. So we don't
2: pit... Pokemon battle.
0: So we don't actually pit women against each other, so I'm sure it is just men.
2: So I put Mads against Matt Pat.
0: Yeah.
2: And does this website tell me who has more aura and thus...
0: I think you vote on it and then it goes up the rankings.
2: Oh.
0: So executive producer Shy Guy was saying he was looking the other day and Michael Jackson had the number one most aura.
2: Oh, you can be dead and have aura.
3: Yeah, so there's categories. So, like, there's men, women, all actors, musicians, athletes, creators, entrepreneurs, fashion, and cultural.
0: Oh, so I just got the men. I just got the men list.
2: The men ranking.
3: Well, I think you got the all ranking because I'm just looking at the live ones now, and there's mostly men in the top 10.
0: Oh, right. So the men get 20% more votes, do they?
2: Well, like the pay gap.
3: I can tell you who the number one woman is. Hang on.
0: Yes.
2: That's so
3: I need to pay for that.
2: You pay for it. Yes. Is how they get your show back. What
3: Beyonce,
2: if I do
3: Beyonce,
2: it?
3: Beyonce.
0: Oh, well, aura.
3: Beyonce, Rihanna.
2: You're telling me Matt Pat.
3: Serena Williams, Zendaya.
2: A Matt Pat is in the same list.
3: At the live moment as of now, yes.
2: But Matt Pat is in the same list that has Beyonce and he's winning.
3: But he's in the top overall because it's based on votes you're getting per minute. So this Twitch dude must have just gone on Twitch and be like, hey, go vote for me now and all the people.
0: Something
3: like
0: that.
3: Whereas Beyonce's not gone on Instagram. Guys, go vote for me on
2: Aura100.com.
3: Who cares?
2: Yeah.
3: So that's why she is in her own
2: copy
3: ranking.
2: Copy that.
3: Because her votes
2: I was about
3: are
2: to flip the desk.
0: I don't know if this Mads Mikkelsen, whoever that is, has more aura than Tom Hardy, who's below him on the list.
2: Mate, Mads Mikkelsen is there's something
0: that.
2: Going on.
0: Show me that.
2: There he is. Yeah, look at that. And exactly what you say, Danish.
0: Oh,
2: he looks like a villain.
0: My apologies. He is super famous. That's my bad.
2: Yeah. Oh, that's all right. Not as famous as Matt Pat, clearly.
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2: Oh, God, thank you so much.
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9: G'day, got a multi-vehicle crash on the Bruce Highway ongoing from earlier this morning, southbound at Hay Point Road down through Alligator Creek. Heavy delays back up towards Balbera, slowing up both ways through town around Sydney at Gordon Street a little bit and Shakespeare at Milton. Not too bad, Glen Allen Connection Road just yet. Mackayby Case Road looking good around the golf course. No dramas, Glen Park Street, Norris Road. 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
4: Hey, it's Laura Pettigrew. Slow on the Bruce Highway this morning after a two-vehicle crash at Alligator Creek. Two cars collided on Hay Point Road, turning off the highway at around 5:30. The road was briefly blocked, but one lane is now open westbound. Day 9 of the Bogey murder trial gets underway today. Yesterday, a ballistics expert told a Queensland jury a bullet fragment recovered from one of the three murder victims was consistent with ammo found at the accused's property. Daryl Young has pleaded not guilty to three counts of murder and one of attempted murder after he was accused of luring his neighbours to the front gate of his property in 2022 before allegedly gunning them down. To sport, Queenslander Matt Renshaw has been called up for the next test against Bangladesh in Mackay this weekend. It's off the back of Australia's 9-wicket loss in Darwin, and cricket great Matt Hayden has told us it wasn't up to scratch.
11: Just a bit of complacency, and as you know, that always is a dangerous and slippery slope.
3: Hit National News.
12: Morning, I'm Michaela Savage. Members of the Victoria Police Sex Crime Squad are set to interview several Swans players today. Riley Bice, Nick Blakey, Isaac Heaney, James Jordan and Chad Warner were ruled out for the rest of the season yesterday for breaching club standards. They've apologised in a joint statement. While there are allegations this morning, cocaine was found in a room at the Pullman East where an alleged sexual assault took place early Monday morning. Nick Kyrgios has been suspended from tennis. He's apologised for a positive cocaine test. He's said sorry to fans and sponsors and above all the kids that follow him. Roblox has been given 3 months to roll out changes to protect children from grooming, sexual exploitation and abuse. The eSafety Commissioner accepting a court-enforceable undertaking from the gaming giant after testing earlier this year found gaps in the platform's safety systems, including adults being able to send connection requests to young kids without parental or carer consent. And new stats show the proportion of young Aussies who have never smoked has risen to 90%.
26: Every load of laundry is a fresh start. 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
12: Penrith's Ivan Cleary will coach his 500th NRL game when the Panthers tackle the Storm tonight. He'll become just the 7th coach to achieve that milestone. And Aaron Woods says Melbourne's Tui Kamikamitha is expected to retire. It comes after the forward suffered a stroke earlier this year.
9: Great player. He's a really even better bloke. I've met him a few times throughout the Chaps in the rugby league world. But yeah, he will be announcing his retirement very, very soon.
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28: Today in Mackay, mostly fine with a top of 23. Tonight, down to 13. And tomorrow, clearing showers with a high of 24. And your music sorted with a curated playlist for every mood. 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
30: 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G'day, Court.
2: Hey, how you going?
8: Good. Courtney, good morning to you. Hello. What do you want to spend $10,000 on?
2: Oh, a new bathroom. I want to put it towards a new bathroom.
10: Go a long way. Love that.
8: Okay, Courtney, you know what the danger is, though? You do up the bathroom, then you go, living room's looking a bit tired.
10: How much did your bathroom cost, Jess? Tell me, how far would $10,000 gone?
8: I reckon it'd pay for the grout.
9: Good to know.
8: Courtney, to know. It's funny I bring up grout. Your letter's G.
10: Oh.
2: G.
10: Gee whiz, that's a lot of money.
8: Ah, nice. Courtney, are you ready to rock?
2: I'm ready. I'm ready to go.
8: Your time will start after the first question. Think of the grout. Remember, quick answers, quick passes.
2: Yeah.
8: Starting with the letter G, we need you to name a dog breed.
2: Greyhound.
8: An Arnott's biscuit.
2: Pass.
8: A band.
2: Pass.
8: Something round.
2: Pass.
8: A movie.
2: Pass.
8: A noun.
2: Pass.
8: A beauty brand.
2: Pass.
8: An occupation.
2: Greenkeeper.
8: A watch brand.
2: Garmin.
8: A US state.
10: Thank God you answered more than one.
8: It was looking like a one, wasn't it? Thank you.
10: Okay, bye. No worries. Thanks, Courtney.
8: A couple of learnings.
10: Could have the ginger nut for a biscuit, Green Day for a band, great for something round, Grease, a movie, a noun is what, Jess?
8: It's a thing. Could have literally just looked around.
10: Yep, garden, gate,
2: oh,
10: goat.
2: God.
10: Garnier for a beauty brand. Greenkeeper. Well, my old man did that at the bowls club and they paid him for a little bit, so we'll
8: you
10: give
8: know
10: you that.
8: What? This is me being very nitpicky. Is that technically greens?
2: Yeah.
8: Yeah.
2: Same.
8: You said green.
10: Who can, mate, at this point, who gives shit?
8: It's the precedent, Rowan. If you pay it now and then become a line ball next time, that's what you got to be conscientious of.
10: I think I'd pay green or greenser.
8: For 10 grand, if the 10 grand was on the line.
10: Yep.
8: All right, the precedent has been set.
10: Yes, and you did get Garmin. So three. Obviously great.
8: You apologise to us, Courtney.
2: No, that's okay.
10: All right. Next, when did you get ghosted? Jess got ghosted.
8: G for ghosted
10: by an influencer.
8: No, I was the influencer.
10: Oh, your
8: brand ghosted me.
10: Oh. Speaking of G, here's G Flute. Bed on fire. Jess and Rowan. Hey.

0: Jess and Rowan, morning three. We got a three in Alpha Bucks at 7 o'clock, looking for 10 at 8 for $10,000.
1: We got a great contribution of the week prize, Rowan. You get involved in the show. You can call on 131060. 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That number is also in our Instagram bio. You can send us a DM.
0: Yeah, all that. $500 to True Protein, clean supplements for everyday health and performance. Good stuff, that. $500 is good.
1: Absolutely. Talking ghosting. And I understand it can be a vulnerable topic because you feel hurt and pained that a fellow human being can do that to you. And I want to say at the top here, my story of ghosting, probably not the most relatable. But the premise of ghosting, relatable. We were talking yesterday about brands promising things and not delivering. And I understand we all got a lot on our plate. We talk a big game and then maybe we fall down on follow through.
0: Happens.
1: But what I shared with me mate Rowan off air yesterday, which he said, no.
0: It's got to go on air.
1: Bring it to the people.
0: It's funny as.
1: Was I've been ghosted by a brand. Comes to paying the invoice. Now.
0: Oh, interesting.
1: You asked me for some receipts and dates, Rowan.
0: You got them?
1: Well, I had to go into my archive.
0: Of course.
1: Because I archived the work I did and posted for this brand.
0: Yeah.
1: It went live.
0: Yeah, of course.
1: Because I am stupid.
0: No.
1: And trust people.
0: You're not stupid.
1: And are happy to do the work first before getting payment.
0: Oh, yeah.
1: So I've posted, may I say, it did very well back in March.
0: Whoa.
1: March 17, Rowan.
0: Wicked.
1: I sent my invoice after.
0: Yeah.
1: I sent my analytics.
0: Yeah.
1: Because I like to do that. People see where your money went.
0: Yeah.
1: She said, no worries. Back in March.
0: Yeah.
1: You know, a month goes by.
0: Yeah.
1: No reply.
0: Big brand? Is it like a
1: small brand.
0: Oh, yeah. So new here, brand, maybe. Is it a new brand?
1: Well, I think relatively new.
0: Okay.
1: Local. You know, trying to do my bit. Support.
0: Okay, that's why we love you. Good for you.
1: Gave a discount.
0: Well, this is getting from bad to worse, isn't it?
1: Because let's be real. In 2026, it is another revenue stream. I see you little content creators out there trying to make a buck. I respect it.
0: Yeah.
1: Because there is... This is it's worth something, marketing dollars and stuff.
0: Yeah, of course.
1: Goes to me back in March, a month goes by, I say, hey, babe, no rush.
0: But
1: just following up.
0: How'd you go? Where's the money?
1: She said, I'm so sorry, I'm onto it. Okay, no worries. And goes to me again. It's now August. A week ago, Rowan.
0: Oh.
1: She pops up on her personal page. Okay, maybe the business has gotten defunct. Maybe.
0: Oh, yeah.
1: Maybe I bankrupt her.
0: Your
1: she pops up on the personal. I'm so sorry. Can you resend?
0: Yes, it hit you back.
1: The invoice hit me back, and I was like, my faith in humanity restored.
0: Wow.
1: It's been 7 days, Ron.
0: It's happened again.
1: She hasn't even opened the message I sent with the copy of the invoice.
0: Why would you even?
1: Why would you pop back
0: pay
1: up?
0: Straight away, why would you pop
1: why
0: up?
1: Why would you pop up?
0: You just kept the ghost.
1: Just kept the ghost. I had mourned that.
0: Yeah.
1: It was a lesson for me.
0: Yes.
1: And I understand things happen. I get it. Explain that to me.
0: Rose from the dead? You should just stay dead.
1: To ghost me again. Well, Scott, I think I put out good juju. I feel like I'm nice to work with. I'm very professional.
0: Yeah.
1: Whether you're small or big, I try and be professional. This is how I get.
0: See, I always thought that the influencers, like the big ones, little
1: it's
0: ones.
1: Really
0: the ones
1: hard that, being the ones an influencer, Rowan.
0: Okay, chill. It's hard, though. I get it. When I know, like, I've always wondered, like, do you have to post it first or whatever? And then I was talking to people about, no. They send what they want. You make it. You send them the video and go, so this is what I'll post when I post it. Where's the money? And then they send the money. Then you post
1: so
0: it.
1: So they see the quality.
0: This is the video. Got any changes?
1: Well, I don't want to change. I'm doing voiceovers. Any
0: revisions?
1: Hard to read.
0: Any revisions?
1: You know, yeah, but go, I like that.
0: And then they go, oh, actually, yeah, that's great. Cool. When will you post? You go, well.
1: When I see the dollar bit, I can't believe she goes to me. We were having such a great back and forth.
0: Because if you do it like that, apparently, then they have a timeline that they want it out by for the advertising and the dollars.
1: Yes, so they've worked it into quicker, their schedule.
0: So that the money gets to you quicker because it's time for it to process, and then you can post it.
1: It's my first experience with ghosting. I have been with my husband pre-dating the app, so I never experienced that. Mm. But a lot of my girlfriends talking about ghosting, I'm like, how can you do that to a person? I now have had a taste of it. And it's awful for someone to see you with their eyes and then magically decide, I don't see you with my eyes anymore.
0: Homer in the bush.
1: Yes!
0: See ya. Bye!
1: So I'd like, just for a few more moments, have you been ghosted? Little support group. I get it now. It's the really cruel.
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1: Ghost group.
0: Justin Rowland's ghost group.
1: Yeah. So this is AA for Alcoholics Anonymous. We're GGs.
0: Yeah, GGs.
1: Ghost group.
0: We should actually start Justin Rowland's ghost group and we get everyone together, then we don't show up. 13, 10, 60, when were you ghosted? How are you ghosted? 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Wake up and Justin
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0: on a phone. But before we get to that, Rowan.
1: Yeah, we were just talking about when were you ghosted after you were ghosted by...
0: A brand.
1: Yeah, because you wanted them to pay you for the work you've done. Fair enough.
0: Thank you. It was agreed upon. Gave her a discount.
1: Yeah, and we...
0: in March, she ghosted me. Then she popped up a week ago from her personal account.
1: Yeah.
0: With no explanation. Sorry, but no explanation.
1: So we thought,
0: said,
1: oh my
0: please
1: God.
0: Please resend the invoice.
1: What a great thing to bring to the show. We'll ask them, the people, you, the listeners, 131060, when did you get ghosted?
0: Because I appreciate maybe the influencer scenario. Yeah. I'm a bit niche. I get it.
1: Yeah.
0: But dating. Maybe a job interview.
1: Yep.
0: Executive producer Shy Guy, what's going on?
2: We've been ghosted.
1: No phone calls, guys. We've been ghosted. Jess and Rowan's ghost group. Guys, we were ghosting, not you.
0: The joke's on us.
1: The joke's on us.
0: He said we would go. What? Oh, I feel silly.
1: We are the ghost.

0: Taylor Swift or Jason Rowan? 25 minutes past 7. Good morning. If you missed the angry, angsty letter Jess wrote to her mother from yesterday, let me just play that a little bit for you now.
1: But taking away my jeans. You call me ungrateful. Well, I call you, and I've scribbled.
0: Show me that. I can't even read it.
1: I think I can read it.
2: Oh, really? I can't, too far away.
1: Well, I call you so insane.
2: Well, you can't be calling your mother insane. Yeah,
1: give me my jeans back, and let's have a conversation when you're ready.
0: Okay.
1: Jessica. I need it known. I'm a teenager. I was angry and hormonal. The jeans were very special to me. She's kept them for 25 plus years. We have a great relationship now.
2: The jeans or the letters?
1: She's not. My mum hasn't called me. She usually calls me every day. She hasn't called me in a couple of days.
2: She's finding this really hard. Well, she's going to find the one today.
1: Why'd she keep them?
2: Even harder.
1: I know. It's a phone.
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5: G'day, some good news. A crash has now been cleared on the Bruce Highway southbound around Hay Point Road down through Alligator Creek and delays have fully eased. Slowing a little bit through Racecourse on the Peak Downs, building a bit Harbour Road around Evans out north side and Mackayby Case Road through Rural View at Rosewood Drive. Not too bad just yet around at Richmond near the golf course. Census night was Tuesday, the 11th of August. There's still time to complete. 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It's Travis with the latest traffic and Mackay's Hit 100.3. Another check of your roads in 30.
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19: Hey, it's Laura Pettigrew. Everyone is okay after a two-vehicle crash at Alligator Creek this morning. The cars were briefly blocking Haypoint Road just off the Bruce Highway after the smash at 5:30, but traffic is now flowing. The trial of a man accused of shooting and killing three of his neighbours over a neighbourhood dispute near Bowen will enter its ninth day today. Daryl Young pleaded not guilty to three counts of murder and one of attempted murder after the alleged shooting attack in 2022. To sport, Australia will be looking for redemption when the second test against Bangladesh gets underway in Mackay this weekend, off the back of our 9-wicket loss in Darwin. Queenslander Matt Renshaw has been brought in to help, and cricket great Matt Hayden has told us he'll be a welcome boost for Australia.
20: His home record's been excellent, Matt. It's up to him now. I'm excited for him. He's done the work. He's involved now in what will be all three formats of the game, and the expectations will be high.
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22: Morning, I'm Michaela Savage. Former Sydney Swans coach John Longmire says he's shocked and disappointed by the scandal facing the club. Riley Bice, Nick Blakey, Isaac Heaney, James Jordan and Chad Warner won't play again this season after breaching club standards. Longmire telling Fox Footy it took a while for the news to sink in.
23: Incredible disappointment and then just deep sadness.
22: Victoria Police are headed to Sydney as part of their investigations into an alleged sexual assault. Detectives are expected to speak with the players. In other news this morning, a positive cocaine test for Nick Kyrgios has left him suspended from tennis. He's apologised to his family, fans and the kids that follow him and says he's deeply disappointed in himself. Briefly, gaming platform Roblox has 3 months to implement changes to better protect children from grooming, sexual exploitation and abuse. And if you've given up takeaway coffee to save a bit of cash, you're not alone. Canstar research finding close to 30% of Aussies are now making their cuppa at home instead.
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22: Round 25 kicks off tonight with Penrith looking for a win to celebrate Ivan Cleary's 500th NRL game as a coach. The Panthers will be boosted by the return of Casey McLean, who's overcome a hand injury to play his first game since round 22. While Melbourne skipper Harry Grant has been confirmed to make his return from a hamstring injury. Reports 7 clubs, including the Roosters, are chasing Bulldogs star Jacob Preston's signature. And the Dolphins are reportedly looking at a 3 to 4 year upgrade to Herbie Farnworth's contract.
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26: This is Heat Weather.
27: Today in Mackay, mostly fine with a top of 23. Tonight, down to 13. And tomorrow, clearing showers with a high of 24. And your music sorted with a curated playlist for every mood. 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
0: Macca's just dropped their delicious new cheesy range. It's a new one. Featuring the cheesy quarter pounder, the cheesy double quarter pounder, and the cheesy McCrispy, all with a golden cheesy patty and tomato chili jam.
1: Hang on a minute, hang on a minute. They've injected the cheese into the patty.
0: I think it's a cheese patty. like a deep fried mozzarella stick, you know those, but it's a patty. I think.
1: I'm going to need the
2: They're also back.
0: Oh, plus the mozzarella sticks are finally back at the menu.
1: Are you about to say available after 10:30? Because can I go now?
0: Available after 10:30. Yeah, don't Macca's walk. Macca's run and only for a limited time. Yeah, yeah.
2: It is infused into the patty.
1: Yeah, yeah. Cheesy. Because they already have a cheese slice.
0: Oh, I thought that'd be like one of them deep fried mozzarella patties or something.
1: Maybe that's you sort can of ask for that. Is. Or why don't I get that on the side? You know how some people dip their chips into a sundae? Well, I'll dip my mozzarella stick.
0: You know what you could do? You could get the side of the mozzarella sticks with the cheesy patty.
1: That's what I'm saying.
0: The cheesy part about it, but you get the sticks and put them in the
1: burger. That's what I'm saying.
0: Oh, my bad. I'm just so blinkers on with the cheese.
1: That's what we're saying. Man. Don't Macca's walk, Macca's run after 10:30. I guess I have to finish the show. We don't have the show.
0: Sorry.
1: The cheesy.
0: Can't. Sorry.
1: Okay. You dosed out on me by 9. I'll get it.
0: No, because I want a cheesy quarter pounder every minute of every day.
1: You want to enjoy it on your own. That's what I'm hearing.
0: Right now, no. Right now, I'm trying really hard not to have them.
1: Okay.
0: Because I would
1: eat them. The glycemic load.
0: Well, I just would eat them every day.
1: You say if you get a little taste, there goes the
0: neighborhood. That might be okay for some people.
1: Yeah. Boy doesn't know when to say, stop, that's enough for me.
0: I wasn't going to say it, but it's like I'm a cheesy addict, a cheeseburger addict. I was like, Macca's won't want to hear that, but I've ruined
1: You've got such a diverse palate. Top of the show, you're talking to me about having

0: now we're some mad scientists.
1: Remember the
0: stuff.
1: Macca's heist? Where were they with the chicken feet burgers? Remember they did that from France?
0: They didn't steal anything from Macca's China.
1: It was around Yum Cha Macca's or something.
0: Yum Cha Macca's.
1: Big Mac dumpling. Anyway, I'm on a roll. Next, speaking of fun stuff, we're going to talk about body parts that were named by men.
0: Women's body parts, because we learned about the pouch of Douglas yesterday.
1: Jess came in today and was like, I want to celebrate the patriarchy once again. So
0: all these men who investigated anatomy and then got naming rights, which is crazy.
1: Patricia Shogun and I were like, oh, look, no, maybe we don't celebrate the patriarchy. And Jess went, no, I am here for it.
0: I need to tell you why it's called a fallopian tube.
1: Oh, interesting. Dr. So Fallopes.
0: Buckle up, kids. Mrs. Farchione, school's in session.
1: Dad named her. Jess and Ryan Bonnie.

0: 28, Jess and Rowan. Good morning. Alpha Bucks, 8 o'clock. We'll take a call 13 1060 very soon.
1: Yesterday, in the depths of the morning, before the sun had even risen, Rowan, I educated you around my pouch of Tugglers.
0: That's not a bag that she bought from the shop.
1: No,
0: that's
1: so
0: inside her body.
1: I wanted to do that with a straight face. But I cannot fathom there is a part of my body called the pouch of Douglas, which sits kind of around the butthole uterus area, and it's causing me crazy pain. My doctor has identified, localized, she thinks, I think it could be emanating from the pouch of Douglas. I said, excuse me?
0: I don't know a Douglas.
1: Yeah, you shouldn't. He's an 18th century man midwife called James Douglas, who obviously specialized at the time around women, fertility, birth, had done some anatomy stuff, and went, this hasn't been named, this random pouch. I'm calling it after myself, Pouch of Douglas.
0: Ah, yep.
1: But it opened the door now for some more education around other men.
0: Yeah.
1: Who got naming rights around the body. 432 people's names can be found around the body because of scientific discoveries.
0: Well, it's like birds or something.

0: Might have heard your name after yourself.
1: Exactly. Yeah. Of the 432 body parts named after people, 424 were men. The rest, 5 gods, a king, a hero. That must be Achilles, maybe.
0: Oh, yes.
1: One woman. One woman at last research. She at least has something around the lady area. It's around the placenta, a layer between the uterus and the placenta that obviously grows during pregnancy.
0: Right.
1: Racer Knitterbuck.
0: What's that?
1: That's the woman who founded it.
0: Is that the body part? The
1: Racer is the woman and the Knitterbuck layer is the body part.
0: Oh, right. So her, that Nick, what?
1: The Knitterbuck.
0: That's her last name?
1: Racer is her first name.
0: Right.
1: Knitterbuck.
0: Knitterbuck
1: is her surname. She was a Russian pathologist.
0: Right. And that thing that's in the body.
1: The Knitterbuck layer.
0: Is right.
1: Is a layer between the uterus and the placenta.
0: Okay, that makes
1: which
0: sense.
1: She got naming rights on. But the rest, men.
0: Do you have to file a patent for that or something? Like, how do you...
1: Great question. How does that catch fire?
0: Yeah. I don't know.
1: So James Douglas, as we say, the pouch of Douglas, that's 18th century stuff. Does he just start putting it in medical journals? Like, is it the first known?
2: You've got to publish the case and the surgery and the procedure.
0: Oh.
1: And there's a big push.
0: Oh, makes sense.
1: There's a big push now in the modern day to stop calling this stuff because it does have another name where it's like we're not acknowledging Douglas anymore.
0: The bag of John.
1: It should be called. But now the anatomical could be like rectouterine pouch. And I appreciate why pouch of Douglas maybe. It's a bit easier on the palate.
0: Mm.
1: Fallopian tubes. You got some of those?
0: No.
1: No, I do.
0: I'm saying.
1: Why are they called fallopian tubes, Rowan?
0: Why?
1: Because of a 16th century Italian priest turned anatomist, Gabriele Fallopio.
0: Fallopio.
1: He discovered the tubes and called them fallopian tubes.
0: Well, shouldn't they be called the fallopio tubes?
1: They are. Interesting where the
0: end
1: come
0: cool
1: from.
0: Cool name, I think.
1: Interesting.
0: Shy guy's just so frightened to say anything.
2: No, I'm just like, what do I know?
1: It's all anatomy. It's
2: no,
1: okay.
2: I know, but like you have multiple, so is that why they had to change the
1: fallopian, fallopio?
2: Yeah.
1: Great question, Mr. Guy. But I think tube is the one that gets pluralized.
0: What about fallopios?
2: This is why I stay quiet.
1: Bartholin's glands.
0: Mm-hmm.
1: They're downstairs as well. They produce mucus.
0: Yeah.
1: Named after Caspar Bartholin. Get out of there.
0: Really?
1: What are you doing in there, Bartholin? Ovaries.
0: Yep.
1: Graafian follicle. That's named after Regina de Graaf. Who are you, bro? Get out of me ovaries.
0: Can I ask?
1: Gartner's duct is in the vaginal pelvis area.
0: The duct?
1: Named after Hermann Gartner. Get out of there.
0: Who discovered the prostate?
1: That's a question. Was it Mr. Prostate?
0: Yeah. And what was he doing in there?
1: Because Racer Knitterbuck, as we said, is the only woman to have a body part named after her.
0: Mm.
1: Nipple. Areola. I guess you've got them too. William Montgomery. Get out of there. Montgomery glands. Circle of Willis is in the brain. That's named after a guy called Thomas Willis.
0: The Circle of Willis.
1: The locus of Traits is named after a bloke called Vaclay Traits. That's in both of us, in abdomen.
0: Don't talk about my body.
1: The Golgi tendon organs.
0: What's that?
1: That must be in both of us. Tendons, that could be a men.
0: Oh, tendon, yeah. Okay.
1: Named after Camillo Golgi. How many dudes have got naming rights in my body? It's unacceptable.
0: I mean, it's the patriarchy.
1: Hymen. What?
0: John Hymen?
1: Masculine Greek god of marriage. The hymen.
0: Oh.
1: Uniquely female anatomical structure. Get out of there.
0: Shocker, you got an update on the prostate here?
2: I figured out who discovered it, but I just can't make a joke, so I just...
1: I got
2: quiet.
1: One more.
2: It's not funny.
0: Okay.
1: The G-spot, Rowan.
0: Hmm?
1: The G-spot.
2: Mr. G?
3: Jared.
1: Ernst Grafenberg. He claims he found the G-spot. Bull.
0: Yeah, right?
1: And he named it after himself, like a highly erogenous zone.
0: Wouldn't you just, like, name it after, I don't know, your wife or something? As like,
1: that
0: as
1: makes
0: like
1: a lot
0: tribute?
1: More sense. But dudes, naming everything after themselves. Get out of there.
0: Well, but get in there if you know what you're doing. Am I right?
1: Wow. This has been saddening but enlightening. Saddening and maddening.
0: What about the vulva? Anyone know about the...
1: Yep.
0: Who found out the
1: vulva? You want something? Skene's glands. Get out of there. Alexander Skene. There's some small glands up there for me. Oh, but urethra. You've
2: Did
1: got
2: you
1: one of those
2: for
1: too.
2: Me?
1: For me. For
0: okay.
1: me.
0: I've got a urethra.
1: But we both have the urethra part.
0: Mm-hmm.
1: But the Vans, this is saying difference. Where maybe for women it's a little structurally different, and Skene got naming glands for us, naming rights for us on these small glands.
0: So weird hearing about glands, because I think about my dog's glands that always got blocked up and you have to
1: express them.
0: Why do we have the same glands?
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0: Ed Sheeran. This is Justin Rowan. Good morning. 13 10 60. We will tell you to call for Alpha Bucks in just a sec. Hold on. But first, I said this Monday on the show. I go, do you need a hand today? He writes back to me, you're a bloody good man, but thank you. I'm good, I think. I said, well, look, listen, mate. Many hands make light work. So let me know if anything changes. You're trying to tell me that you don't want extra hands help moving? This is personal. Something's a problem.
1: You know what I'm saying?
2: He's not coming anywhere near our home and content.
0: So used to work well and used to help with the business. Nope, get stuffed. Can't wait for this dinner, which, by the way, he organised and then pushed back and then organised it and then ruined it.
2: Angus is the kind of guy, put the AirPods in and just knuckle down. And he knows my other boy, Rowan, he's loves a silly boy. He loves a chat.
0: Yeah, so just for context, Jess's husband and I were fighting. Didn't think he appreciated the friendship anywhere near enough. I tried to help move things while Jess was away. He said, don't even need your help, bro. And I went, we're fighting.
2: I believe the phrase from Rowan was, I would have accepted help from my worst enemy.
0: Yeah.
2: My arch nemesis, if it meant lighter hands.
0: Less boxes to
2: more
0: move.
2: Hands make light work for a move.
0: Yeah.
2: The list of grievances you had against my husband were lengthy.
0: And actually, listening back to them, fair.
2: Some of them were fair.
0: What wasn't fair?
2: The moving one. He didn't need your help. As we said,
0: why?
2: He had his...
0: Because I'm pathetic. Thanks a lot.
2: Well, he had his strong boyfriend. When I think Rowan, you've got many great qualities. I don't... He's strong.
0: Yes.
2: I've never really seen you lift anything heavy.
0: I don't need to. I've got strong friends.
2: You're distracting. You're silly. I'm not going to use the L word. But I think you would have, if you saw the couch, you would have put your feet up. Not lifted it up.
0: Oh, my God, it's going to be Angus around for breakfast in the morning. Soon. Very soon.
2: Wait, what do you mean? I thought he was on the outs.
0: No, I'm going to swap him with you now.
2: So you're good with him?
0: Well, I think we've made up. He's called me.
2: Have
0: okay.
2: I gone worse? Oh, okay. Well, I went
0: You've harder. Got much worse now. Much worse.
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8: Get out of traffic, Sydney at Gordon Street, middle to Shakespeare Bridge Road, Nebo Road, West Mackay, and Glenelly Connection Road starting to build a bit at Hume Street. And, of course, Mackay Bucay Road to Rural View, Richmond, starting to see those peak hour conditions around the golf course and the Bunnings. A little bit of traffic, Glen Park Street down to Malcolmson as well, and 40Ks now around your school zones. This week at IGA, grab a Cadbury chocolate block, 150 to 190 grams, for just $4. 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It's Travis with the latest traffic at Mackay's Hit 100.3. Another check in 30.
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14: Hey there, it's Laura Pettigrew with your local news. Day 9 of the Bogey murder trial gets underway today. Yesterday, a ballistics expert told a jury a bullet fragment recovered from one of the three murder victims was consistent with ammo found at the accused's property. Daryl Young has pleaded not guilty to 3 counts of murder and 1 of attempted murder after he was accused of luring his neighbours to the front gate of his property in 2022 before allegedly gunning them down. Traffic is flowing after a 2-vehicle crash at Alligator Creek this morning. The cars were briefly blocking Hay Point Road just off the Bruce Highway after the smash at 5:30. No one was seriously hurt. To sport, the Australian and Bangladesh cricket teams are in Mackay preparing for this Saturday's historic test match at the Great Barrier Reef Arena. Aussie Alex Carey says the team is hoping to impress local crowds.
15: We hope to see a great crowd coming out, supporting the Aussies and getting behind us here.
16: HIT National News.
17: Hey, I'm Michaela Savage. The 5 Swans players sanctioned for breaching club standards are expected to speak with authorities today. It's understood Victoria Police are headed to Sydney as part of investigations into an alleged sexual assault at a Melbourne hotel. Riley Bice, Nick Blakey, Isaac Heaney, James Jordan and Chad Warner have apologised for falling short of club values, saying they're sorry to everyone involved. Roblox could be staring down penalties of up to $100 million unless it boosts child safety. The platform has agreed to an independent audit after eSafety found gaps in its systems. eSafety Commissioner Julian McGrant telling the ABC Roblox has 3 months to comply.
16: We've been investigating Roblox for over 2 years, so it has been a bit of a journey. I would say that they have been constructive.
17: And Nick Kyrgios says he's deeply disappointed in himself. It comes after he was suspended from tennis following a positive cocaine test.
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17: Ivan Cleary will celebrate his 500th NRL game as a coach when the Panthers play the Storm in Melbourne tonight. He'll become just the 7th coach to achieve the milestone. And footy journo David Riccio has told us it seems a couple of Penrith stars are close to signing a contract extension.
19: Isaiah Yeo, I anticipate this deal will get done at Penrith. He'll be sticking around. But the next one's Liam. So, look, I reckon in the next 2 weeks, 10 days, we'll know a little bit more about Liam Martin's future at Penrith.
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22: Today in Mackay, mostly fine with a top of 23. Tonight, down to 13. And tomorrow, clearing showers with a high of 24. And your music sorted with a curated playlist for every mood. 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
1: Gonna go to Alana playing for $10,000. Hello, Alana.
26: Hello.
1: How are you?
27: Good morning, Alana. What do you want to spend $10,000 on?
26: My kids are motocross, so they actually need new motorbikes. So they'll be. Yes.
1: Sick.
27: Multiple kids, plural.
1: Yeah, how old are the kids? Because, yes. Like, a kid's motorbike, you could probably get one, and please pardon my ignorance, for like $3,000, $3,500.
26: Yeah, I hope so, but no. They're a bit dearer. Yeah, my son, he's 9, and my little daughter, she's 5.
1: Was it like a 50cc on the smaller ones?
26: Yep, and my other one, he needs 85.
1: So they've gone. So they're like $5,000, maybe.
26: Maybe around 7 or 8.
1: Really?
26: Damn. Yeah, so they're not
1: cheap
26: these days.
1: Wow, no, they're not.
27: Alana's going to play today, and maybe one of the kids plays tomorrow to pay for their own. It's only $10,000 we got. Alana, Harley Davidson. I can't imagine that's what your kids would be in the market for, but it's a motorbike, and it starts with H. Is what you're going to work with today.
26: Yep.
27: Alrighty, remember, quick answers, quick passes, and your time will start after the first question. You ready?
26: Yep.
27: Starting with the letter H, we need you to name an instrument.
26: Pass.
27: A dip.
26: Hummus.
27: An ice cream flavour.
26: Honeycomb.
27: A book.
26: Harry Potter.
27: Something in the bathroom.
26: Hairbrush.
27: A 5-letter word.
26: Hairs.
27: A pantry item.
26: Pass.
27: A verb.
26: Happy.
27: A chocolate brand.
26: Pass.
27: A flower.
1: Oh.
26: Oh. That's all right.
1: Are we doing Harry Potter?
27: I think we have paid that in the past.
1: Well, because it's H.
27: I know. Harry Potter and the, but we've paid Harry Potter in the past. Correct me if I'm wrong. Executive producer, Shy
28: I'm
27: Guy.
28: Happy to pay that.
1: Yeah. Yeah. A book. Interesting. Okay. What else have we got here? Okay. Harmonica or a harp for an instrument. Could have had honey, hot sauce for a pantry item. Yeah. Chocolate brand. Could have had Hershey's.
26: Yeah,
1: and then flour could have had hibiscus.
27: So and I'm verb was incorrect.
1: Oh, was it? Where are we? Oh, yeah. Okay. So I got five? Four. Oh, God. I'm lost. Where are we?
27: No 85 or 50 cc's. I'm sorry, Alana.
1: Good luck with getting those bikes elsewhere.
27: That's some cool kids, though.
1: Yeah, that's fun as.
27: Sick.
1: Got to be scary, Mum.
27: Oh, yeah. I know.
1: Next, want to talk. When? What did you change due to the ex? What did you change due to the ex?
27: Another off-air conversation that's been brought on air.
1: How we do it, guys?
27: God, no, is nothing
1: sacred. Why talk
27: off-air?
1: We get paid to talk on air.

0: installment of Jess's angsty, angry letters she's write to her mother. We will reveal it. We will go through it together as a family. Round 8:40, guys. On Jess
1: we'll
0: and
1: reopen Mom. Wounds is what we'll do. Mum and I, Mum and I are besties now, and you're making me read 16 years of age.
2: By the way, everyone, she hasn't called Jess since all week, and she normally calls all the time.
1: We'll speak like once a day.
2: Maybe I'll text her and ask her if we can get like a lasagna or something, and then she'll be like, I hate these people.
1: Yeah, because I've made it very clear, you're forcing me to do this.
0: Do I write her a letter?
1: Oh, you want to write a letter?
0: Saying sorry.
1: It is our preferred method of communication.
2: I'll write her a letter. I got your address there.
1: You do. So I posted some of these. Freaking school camps or something. Yeah. Anyway, before we get to that, Rowan.
2: Okay.
1: You were obviously asking me about how the renovation is going. We've since moved in. We were out for 13 months, did a pretty big job on the reno. You were just being a friend, checking in. How are things? What's still to come? And I said, there's a few furniture things still to come, mainly.
0: Yeah.
1: A bed frame. And your question, understandably, was, were you sleeping on the floor? I said, well, mattress on the floor.
0: Oh.
1: Which isn't ideal, but it's a great mattress. And I stupidly revealed to you, well, the mattress, it's relatively new in the life cycle of mattresses. And it's schmick as all hell.
0: I bet it is.
1: You said, well, why is it so good? I said, well, when I first started seeing my husband, you're just dating. Things are starting to get hot and heavy, and the offer of moving in together is offered. I said, I would love to live with you. I see a future here. But I got one condition. And on 13 10 60, I'd love to support. What'd you make him change? I said, I ain't sleeping on that mattress anymore, though.
2: But you used to.
1: I used to, but now we're living together. This is going to be my one mattress. I can't go back to mine.
2: Right.
1: He said, what's wrong? Is it not comfortable? Is there a spring you haven't said? No. I just know you've had ex-girlfriends on this mattress.
2: S, a great friend, sir. That's generous.
1: I was like, how can I move forward with this next chapter, knowing one of the most intimate pieces of furniture that we use every day, obviously, is connected to your past?
0: But this isn't you got a new bed probably a year into knowing him then, ish.
1: Less,
0: 6 months.
1: We moved in together, 8 months. Oh, might have been a bit less, actually. You're right.
0: Okay.
1: Oh, my God, you're so right. I think it was 4.
0: Whoa.
1: I got a tattoo at 2.
0: Whoa. Oh, that's right.
1: Got the initials on my hip.
0: I was like, it's cursed. There's no way this is thick. There's no way this is lasting. Ain't no way.
1: And we did.
0: And you did.
1: But I asked him. It wasn't an ultimatum, Rowan.
0: It was.
1: But I just said.
2: Guys, it was.
1: Well, I kind of said, I'll sleep in the spare room until this is fixed.
0: Oh, that's not an ultimatum?
1: Sorry, do you not think that's weird? The mattress you and your partner lose, you've been together 4 years, nearly five.
0: Yeah.
1: How many bodies have been on that mattress?
0: The one we're on now, just 2.
1: Fresh, thank you. It's weird to bring a mattress into a new relation. It's weird.
0: Yeah, well.
1: I'm not saying I'm not saying at the breakup you turf your mattress.
0: Yeah, when I moved in with my girlfriend, Lucy, I gave my bed away and we just kept hers.
1: So you kept hers. And how did you feel about a mattress with history?
0: Well, I didn't know if Lucy was like that cool. So I was like, I'm probably better off like taking hers rather than her being on mine.
1: You made the call.
0: It's just how, you know. But don't hold back your laughter, Shaggy. If it's a funny joke, you're allowed to laugh.
3: I'm just thinking, there's no like, it doesn't matter what end of it, it sounds bad either way.
0: Yeah.
1: 0488 881069. We've got a text line here, but we'd love to speak to you as well. 13 10 60. Tara has already texted.
2: Oh yeah.
1: I said, I get it, Jess. I made my boyfriend get a new swag.
2: Oh yeah. You can't be in a.
1: I respect that, Tara.
2: New swag for sure. They're small and sweaty.
1: What did you make them change? You're starting a new chapter with a person. Maybe you're moving into their space.
0: Yep.
1: You look around. You go, who decorated here?
0: Yeah.
1: Oh, the ex. Well, I can't look at this art now knowing she picked it.
0: Oh, my God. You know what I made Lucy change?
1: It talked to me.
0: She had a 32-inch TV that was so bad. And I went, we're getting rid of that. Got rid of it.
1: Was your issue quality or size?
0: It's always size. You know what I'm saying? Always size.
1: Someone said, the bed should only be christened by us. Yeah,
0: 13, 10, 60. Take your calls next. Let's get to the beach, eat.
4: Let's go get a wave. They say what they gonna say. Have a drink, clink, now.

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1: We're asking for some vulnerability here. On 13 10 60, or we've got a text line, 0488 88 1069. Yeah. What did you kindly, rationally, calmly ask your partner to change? Maybe because the thing in their life was connected to an ex.
0: I do understand that, but I think, you know, maybe just be a bit more cool with it.
1: I'm not cool with a mattress. The history of a mattress. It's not like I asked after date one. I asked when he said, let's move in together.
0: Cool, I've got a list. Mattress got to go. Well, okay. You've been holding that for a while. Literally, what would have happened?
1: I was waiting for that. It was so... I still remember him being like...
0: Nude.
1: Stop bringing a bag over. I'm going to make space in the wardrobe. Why don't you move everything over? And I was like, heart a flutter. Can we talk about the mattress?
0: It stinks.
1: On 0488 88 1069, a couple of texts coming through. Taz has said, I made my partner buy new towels and bathroom essentials. Respect. I ain't using a towel another girl has had all over her body. Preach.
0: Bathroom stuff.
1: Bathroom stuff.
0: Did Angus get rid of everything from the previous ex-girlfriend when you moved in, or was there still bathroom stuff in there?
1: There was bathroom stuff. Feminine bathroom stuff too. I was like, well, if I'm ever out of tampons, maybe it's good if I keep these around.
0: Thanks,
1: Ben. Olivia.
0: Yeah.
1: I made my partner throw out all his undies because his ex had seen him in those
0: undies. That's bad. No.
1: I also agreed to do the same.
0: I draw the line there.
1: I love that,
0: the
1: Olivia.
0: Undies. Seen him in the undies. What about T-shirts? Black T-shirts? Never wear them again?
1: Funny you say that. Dana has said, I made my partner throw out all the shirts he wore on dates with his ex. Respect.
0: Okay.
1: We've upset. Oh, LaQuisha. I made him change. Who? LaQuisha. I made him change his shower head.
0: No.
1: Now, that's got maybe nothing to do with the ex. That's maybe crap water pressure.
0: I get down with that.
1: No one said it had anything to do with exes necessarily. That's just what people have latched on to.
0: You did.
1: I'm upset with Rachel. We've upset Rachel.
0: Oh, okay.
1: Thanks so much, guys. I've never thought about the mattress history. Guess what I'm doing this weekend?
0: Yep.
1: Buying a bed.
0: Yep. Yeah, I actually know your boyfriend. He's had he's hooked up with 19 different women.
1: My husband still uses the same face wash that his ex got him onto. I keep trying to get him to change. I am here for it, ladies.
0: I prefer the acne.

0: Olivia Rodrigo. It's got Drop Dead. Your first $1 million voice with us, 8:50 this morning. If you know the voice, we tell you to go to hit.com.au and say who you think it is. Might get you in the Millionaire's Lounge. It is the $1 million voice for a reason. Gets you $1 million.
1: Absolutely. We were just asking on 0488 88 1069. That's our text line. What'd you make them change? What'd you ask them kindly to change? We're talking about if you're in a relationship and maybe there was something lingering that was not to your satisfaction. Had contributions like undies, face wash, shower head. Someone has just texted through, I had my partner buy another house because I refused to live in the house he shared with the ex. Oops.
0: Oops.
1: Oops. Makes the undie drawer look really small potatoes, doesn't it?
0: Oh, both of them need to go to therapy.
1: Something's going respect on. It. I love it.
0: You do that. Well,
1: I kind of did it.
0: You kind of did it. Wake up with Jess and
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7: G'day, another check in your roads. Bit of traffic, Sydney at Gordon Street and around Shakespeare by the Maccas, Juliet Street through South Mackay around your school zone. School zone speed limits in place. We're in the thick of those drop-offs now. Nebo Road slowing up around Bridge Road, Shakespeare Street. On the north side, heavy Mackay Case Road through Rural View, Richmond and around the Bunnings. And Glen Park Street slow from Short Street down to Malcolmson. Census night was Tuesday, the 11th of August. There's still time to complete. In the census, every answer matters. Authorised by the Australian Bureau of Statistics, Canberra. It's Travis with the latest traffic in Mackay's Hit 100.3. 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
9: G'day, Mackay. Sam from Harvey Norman here. Tired of traffic jams? 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
19: Hey, it's Laura Petchgrew. The trial of Darryl Young, accused of killing three of his neighbours at a property near Bowen, will enter its ninth day today. The 63-year-old has pleaded not guilty to three counts of murder and one of attempted murder after he was accused of luring his neighbours to the front gate of his property before allegedly gunning them down. Yesterday, the jury heard from a ballistics expert that says he found used cartridges near Mr. Young's homestead that matched those fired on the morning of the alleged shooting in 2022. 12 anonymous advocates from Queensland community groups have spoken out claiming the Crisafulli government threatened to pull their funding for publicly slamming its policies. The group of Child Safety, DV, Youth Justice and Housing Advocates have spoken with News Corp, unnamed, out of fear of retaliation. And Australian cricketer Alex Carey says his side won't back down in Saturday's historic test match at Mackay. It's a must win after that loss to Bangladesh in Darwin.
20: Hit National News.
12: Hey, I'm Michaela Savage. The five Swans players who have been suspended for breaching club standards are expected to be interviewed today. Victoria Police are headed to Sydney as detectives investigate an alleged sexual assault at a Melbourne hotel. Former AFL player Mitch Brown has told us it forms part of a wider discussion around women's safety.
21: It's our responsibility as men. It's no longer women's responsibility to fight for their own safety. It is a men's issue and men have to deal with this.
12: Prosecutors will argue convicted triple murderer Erin Patterson should never be eligible for parole. The Victorian Court of Appeal will today hear the Crown's case that her 33-year non-parole period is manifestly inadequate as Patterson separately fights to overturn her convictions. Australia is demanding answers after Israeli military personnel were cleared over the deadly strike that killed Aussie aid worker Zomi Frankham. Foreign Minister Penny Wong says the decision out of Israel falls far short of expected accountability. And the nation's gross debt is set to crack the $1 trillion mark this morning.
22: Research shows that regularly eating ultra-processed foods can increase your risk of developing type 2 diabetes by 53%. Search Diabetes Australia for more about the nation's fastest-growing chronic condition.
12: The Panthers will be looking to bounce back from two losses in a row when they face Melbourne tonight. Young gun Casey McLean to play his first game since round 22, while for the Storm, they'll be boosted by the return of captain Harry Grant. It's also a special game for Penrith with Ivan Cleary to coach his 500th NRL game. There are reports seven clubs are interested in Bulldogs star Jacob Preston, who's off contract at the end of next season. And Nick Kyrgios has been handed a tennis suspension after a positive cocaine test in Spain.
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23: Today in Mackay, mostly fine with a top of 23. Tonight, down to 13. And tomorrow, clearing showers with a high of 24. And your music sorted with a curated playlist for every mood. 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
1: On hit.
0: KFC's double tender burger packed lunch. A double tender burger, chips, potato and gravy, and a drink for just $9.95. 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
2: We go to the fourth installment of Jess's letters to her mother next.
3: I think I'm going to carbon date myself at about 13, Ro.
2: Yep, yep.
3: I'm 35 now.
2: Okay.
3: But I imagine the same issues are happening with the current 13-year-olds. I want a phone.
2: Right, she doesn't want to let you have a phone?
3: It would appear there was an argument about granting a sweet, innocent Jay Farch a phone of her own.
2: All right, well, let's go to that next after Shaggy. Bombastic.

0: morning. I've just realised, for 10 years of being on radio, I've actually never listened to the words that he was saying. That whole last 40 seconds is him talking about getting it on in the jacuzzi. Did you know that?
1: I also haven't really listened to
0: it. Like, it's like...
1: You were locked in then. You were really paying attention.
0: You guys were talking. I wasn't interested. I was too busy about Shaggy getting it on in the bar.
2: I used to write my mum angry letters. And I wrote, and what did that prove, mum? What would that effing prove? I'm a bitch.
1: I was an angsty human being.
0: No, mate. Come on.
1: The way your teenage angst manifested, Rowan, slightly different to mine. I would write letters.
0: I was suppressed.
1: See, I was expressive, just not vocally.
0: I was very suppressive.
1: With pen and paper. Loose leaf, to be precise.
0: Oh, mate.
1: The issue is that my mother has kept them, which we could unpack. I'm getting a few people trying to psychoanalyze our relationship. I'm like, guys, it's in the past.
0: Stop that.
1: I guess I am reliving it by reading them.
0: I know.
1: She's not talking to me anymore, but...
0: Oh, she could have it.
1: I hope... For all the mothers and the daughters out there.
0: She wants to see
1: her
0: granddaughter. It's okay.
1: You can turn a page. That's the real takeaway message.
0: Yeah.
1: I'm going to carbon date myself around year 7 or 8, Rowan. I want a phone. It would appear an argument has preceded this letter as to why I don't have one yet. Let's rip in. Hello, Mum. I'm not sure why you raised me to be the strong, smart, determined, persistent, courageous and intelligent person I am. If you're just going to get angry... when I display those things.
0: I'm just doing as you taught me.
1: Bro, I used to do that all the time. And where did I get that from?
0: Oh, okay, with that little sassy little twirl in the face, no wonder she was mad.
1: And then I get the wooden spoon.
0: Yep.
1: I think it's only fair that I am given a phone. I don't know why this had to even be an argument or fight. I'm sorry for yelling.

0: But sometimes I do not think you hear me. I know you say I don't listen and I don't hear you, but sometimes that's how I feel, the same from you. Maybe we should both go get hearing aids like Pa.
1: Oh, that's going to work?
0: Oh, Jesus Christ.
1: Are you kidding?
0: I said we both. Oh, my God.
1: Yeah, but she knows you're young. You don't need the hearing aids, so she's just going to feel like, oh, now she thinks I can't hear
0: well,
1: her.
0: She's saying I don't hear. Well, I don't think you hear. You are so generous sometimes.
1: Sometimes, okay.
0: With things I don't even want. I know you were trying to help me in my life, and I love you so much. Definitely more than a phone, but that doesn't mean I don't want a phone. Love from your daughter. Jessica Lee Faccioni. P.S. We should continue to talk. Dot, dot, dot, in caps and underlined. Talk. I.e. like not fight. I assume.
1: How'd you go with the phone? What was it? One of them flip phones? Motorola Razr? What was it?
0: No. Ended up getting... Was it a Samsung? Sennheiser?
1: Okay.
0: I do find, it was something. It was a brick. And my dad made me wear it on a lanyard around my neck because... He was convinced if I touched it too much, it would get all grimy.
1: Oh.
0: No, it would get dirty.
1: Oh,
0: so
1: right.
0: I had to have it on a lanyard.
1: Yeah.
0: I was so cool on the bus. I wasn't allowed an iPod, but I had a phone on a lanyard. I thought it was Samsung. Anyway, I eventually got a Razr, but I was such a late adopter. I got a Razr in like year 11.
1: How long did it take for you to get the phone after you had the fight
0: with
1: the letter?
0: That's a great question.
1: What do you reckon? When did they give in?
0: I reckon months. You know why? I probably played the bus card because I was getting the bus to school.
1: Yeah.
0: So I reckon once I saw me mates with a phone, I had good ammo. Can't argue with, bus, what if something goes wrong?
1: Doesn't happen anymore because there's actually like child... smartwatches.
0: My cousin has an 11-year-old and a 9, maybe a bit older, whatever. They got the watch, not a phone.
1: Yeah,
0: I went, what watch going to do in an emergency? Do something in
1: I was
0: emergency.
1: Like, what's this? I was in the shopping center the other day and I saw this kid and I was like, what's this spy doing down there?
0: Yes, it's spy kids.
1: I was like, oh no, he's talking to mum, trying to get picked up.
0: Yes, they're like Buzz Lightyear on their little wrist communicators.
1: There's like no games, it's just communication.
0: Yes, exactly. Well, that wasn't around for me, so I ended up getting my way, but I had to wear it on a lanyard.
1: Lanyard's been around for a long time, though.
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2: Mackay's average unleaded price today is around $2.05 a litre, while some servos are selling it as low as $1.95. 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
15: 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Zara Larson.

0: Blossom, Midnight Sun. Great song. We are finished the day. We are back again tomorrow with another new letter. If you just missed it, get the Jess and Rowan podcast. Jess was mad about her mother not letting her have a phone at 12 or 13.
1: 12 or 13. The phrase, maybe we should both get our hearing checked and get hearing aids like Pa. No wonder I've blocked a lot of this out, man. It's traumatizing.
0: It was a long time ago. I don't remember
1: it
0: anything.
1: It was a long time ago. I'm 35 now. Some of these are dated back to 2002.
0: Yeah, some of the things when I was... I mean, I couldn't tell you anything from 11 and 12.
1: Yeah, to be fair to my mum.
0: Anything.
1: I'm kind of glad she kept them. It's a little time capsule.
0: It's been great for us. Thank you.
1: She hasn't called me all week, Rom. We usually speak every day.
0: Maybe I'll call her and go, hey, what's going on, Lise?
1: Because she's all over the socials. So she'd be nice. But she also listens to us on her Google Nest and when she gets ready every morning. So she's...
0: Anyway. How do you know someone's rich? Oh, they've got a Google Nest. Do you know what a Nest is?
1: See? All I know is she says, hey, Google, play Rihanna.
0: Yeah, but the
1: or,
0: nest,
1: hey, Google, play Justin Rowan.
0: Yeah, but the Nest is a whole different thing.
1: It's not a rich thing because halfway through Rihanna, a bloody ad pops up. So she's not paying for premium. It's really annoying. I was like, Ma, I was vibing to diamonds.
0: No, she spent all the money on the Nest. All right. Hey, guys, we are back again tomorrow from 6. another new letter. Do you have what we're going to do tomorrow?
1: No, I don't.
0: Throw out
1: I'm doing one at a time. It's all I can emotionally handle. I know I wanted to go to the Dominican Republic in about year 9, and there's a big-ass letter in here.
0: Okay.
1: It looks like about 6 pages. How long do we have?
0: Well, mate, if it's good content, 20 minutes for a break. If it's good content,
1: it's the longest. It's the longest one in here.
0: Jess is angry that she wasn't allowed to go to the Dominican Republic.
1: I wanted to build a school, and she said no.
0: All right, Bob, like, what are we doing here?
1: Who?
0: Bob, the builder. You know, that's you.
1: My brain went to Irwin, and I'm like, what's he got to do with building a school in the Dominican?
0: It's a school for ants.
1: Actually, she'd call me Mother Teresa because I was trying to do... I'm pretty sure it was for charity.
0: Well, you're building, you're praying. What are you doing? One or the other?
1: I think building.
0: Well, Mother Teresa prays.
1: Mother Teresa did charity work as well, bro.
0: Okay.
1: So I was trying to be...
0: Well, was the charity work building or was she praying?
1: I think it was the building of the... Oh, I don't know what Mother Teresa specifically did.
0: I'm getting real fangy. I've already thrown something at you today. I'm going to throw something else at you. I wondered where that went. No, I just remembered then.
1: Look how thick it is. How many pages are in letters?
0: Wow. I'm actually looking at your bicep muscles. You've been doing...
1: Oh!
0: Guns, bro.
1: Thanks, babe.
0: Okay, back again tomorrow. You know what we'll also talk... You know what I think we should talk about?
1: There I could fall out of the raft. Here I could burn my hand on the stove. What am I saying? What am I saying?
0: Raft gear.
1: I'm 16. Oh, 16. I aged.
0: Carbondale.
1: Anyway, maybe.
0: All right. No, we're doing
1: if
0: that
1: If you're
0: one.
1: Good. If you're good.
0: Oh, thanks, Mum. Sounds like... All right. Lisa and Rowan back again tomorrow from 6. Bye, everyone.
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17: Hey, it's Laura Pettigrew. Day 9 of the Bogey murder trial gets underway today. Yesterday, a ballistics expert told a Queensland jury a bullet fragment recovered from one of the three murder victims was consistent with ammo found at the accused's property. Daryl Young has pleaded not guilty to 3 counts of murder and 1 of attempted murder after he was accused of luring his neighbours to the front gate of his property in 2022 before allegedly gunning them down. No one was seriously hurt in a 2-car collision just off the Bruce Highway at Alligator Creek this morning. Hay Point Road was briefly blocked though. To sport, Queenslander Matt Renshaw has been called up for the next test against Bangladesh in Mackay this weekend. It's off the back of Australia's 9-wicket loss in Darwin, and cricket great Matt Hayden has told us it just wasn't up to scratch.
2: Just a bit of complacency, and as you know, that is a dangerous and slippery slope.
17: And racing resumes today for sailors competing in the Hamilton Island Race Week after a lay day yesterday.
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19: Morning, I'm Michaela Savage. Victoria Police detectives are headed to Sydney as they investigate an alleged sexual assault at a Melbourne hotel. Swans players Riley Bice, Nick Blakey, Isaac Heaney, James Jordan and Chad Warner won't play again this season after breaching club standards. Sydney great Jude Bolton has told us the club acted really swiftly.
20: They put themselves in this situation and has put their teammates under enormous pressure. It's caused an enormous amount of embarrassment for their fans and, you know, sponsors and the like.
19: Roblox has been given 3 months to roll out changes to protect children from grooming, sexual exploitation and abuse. The eSafety Commissioner accepting a court-enforceable undertaking from the gaming giant after testing earlier this year found gaps in the platform's safety systems. Briefly, Erin Patterson's appeal continues in Victoria today. And Harry and Meghan are reportedly moving back to the UK. The Duke and Duchess of Sussex are planning to leave the US later this month to move into a private non-royal residence outside of London.
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19: Penrith's Ivan Cleary will coach his 500th NRL game when the Panthers tackle the Storm at Amy Park tonight. He'll become just the 7th coach to achieve that milestone. And Aaron Woods says Melbourne's Tui Kamikamitha is expected to retire. It comes after the forward suffered a stroke earlier this year.
22: Great player. He's a really even better bloke. I've met him a few times throughout the chaps in the rugby league world. But yeah, he will be announcing his retirement very, very soon.
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24: Today in Mackay, mostly fine with a top of 23. Tonight, down to 13 and tomorrow, clearing showers with a high of 24 and your music sorted with a curated playlist for every mood. 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

It's your number one hit music station, Mornings with Jake Harvey, all thanks to Blacksmiths Jacks, proudly celebrating 20 years of industry experience as your local gas and welding specialist and stockers of quality hand and power tools. 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Before that, it's the Chainsmokers and Coldplay.

0: It's mornings with Jake Harvey on Mackay and the Wit Sundays Hit. Now, hopefully you've heard about this. It is the Passport to Airlie. Now, this is a competition and they've got their Mackay final happening out at the Metropolitan this Sunday, the 23rd of August. And joining me right now, I've got Matt, who's in charge of this, joining me. Now, Matt, explain to me, what is the Passport to Airlie and what's this Mackay finals?
1: Absolutely. So, Passport to Airlie is an initiative run in parallel with the Airlie Beach Festival of Music, which is one of the largest originals festivals in the country. Very important to us that we are also looking to source acts for that festival from some of our cities around the country. So Passport to Airlie is just an opportunity for some of our local artists to get together, show us what kind of music they have, and then from there have an opportunity to actually go ahead and play the festival on the main stage.
0: So you've been getting some artists together, and then they've got the Mackay finals happening this Sunday. So what's happening there?
1: Absolutely. So this Sunday at the Metropolitan, we have the regional final. So the way that one sort of works, we have events all around the country, Newcastle, Brisbane, Adelaide, Townsville, a few other places, including Mackay, and all the winners from those finals actually go to the festival to play in the national finals. So we have our regional finals on at the Metropolitan this Sunday from 12 p.m. We have about six acts who all got through from the heats last Sunday. So yeah, it's shaping up to be a very, very good day actually.
0: Well, it sounds like it's going to be a great afternoon out at the Metropolitan. So how long do these acts go for, and do people need to get tickets to go check it out?
1: So the great thing about Passport is it's actually completely free to come along and attend. All you need to do is show up to the Metropolitan this Sunday, come in, grab a fee, grab a beer. We have six acts. They each get half an hour to do a set. And, you can just come along and enjoy the vibes and, sort of see what everyone has to offer.
0: Oh, sure, will be good. Now, if people are interested in getting more details and information about these events, where can they head to?
1: Absolutely. So probably the easiest place to find further information on these events will be Facebook. You can check out the Airlie Beach Festival of Music page, the Passport to Airlie page, or you can check out Steel Sky Artists as well for further information. Otherwise, it'll be fairly well covered in the community groups as well for Mackay.
0: That's Matt talking about the Passport to Airlie Mackay finals happening out at the Metropolitan Hotel this Sunday, August 23. Make sure you go and check it out as we keep our music going on your number one hit music station.

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0: 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Another voice is coming up in the next 20 minutes. All day. This is HIT.

0: It's your number one hit music station. Left the room the second. And after your local 10 o'clock news, our music is going to continue with some Alex Warren. Plus, I've got some tickets to go see the final game of Mackay Cutters season this year for their regular rounds. Let's give it away next hour and hit.
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23: Hey, it's Laura Petchgrew. A trial of a man accused of shooting and killing three of his neighbours over a neighbourhood dispute near Bowen will enter its ninth day today. Daryl Young pleaded not guilty to three counts of murder and one of attempted murder after the alleged shooting attack in 2022. Everyone is okay after a two-vehicle crash on the Bruce Highway at Alligator Creek this morning. And to sport, Australia will be looking for redemption when the second test against Bangladesh gets underway in Mackay this weekend, off the back of our 9-wicket loss in Darwin. Cricket great Matt Hayden has told us Queenslander Matt Renshaw will be a welcomed boost.
24: It's up to him now. I'm excited for him. He's done the work. He's involved now in what will be all three formats of the game, and the expectations will be high.
23: And wind back in the sails for sailors competing in the Hamilton Island Race Week today. Rating classes will compete in two short races with just two more days until the end of the comp.
25: Hit National News.
26: Good morning, I'm Matthew Layton. Members of the Victoria Police Sex Crime Squad are set to interview several Swans players today. Five are ruled out for the rest of the season for breaching club standards. They've apologised in a joint statement. While there are allegations this morning, cocaine was found in a room at the Pullman Hotel in East Melbourne, where an alleged sexual assault took place early Monday morning. The Crown wants mushroom killer Erin Patterson locked up for life without parole. Prosecutors will tell the Victorian Court of Appeal her 33-year minimum sentence is inadequate, while Patterson's lawyers are also pushing to have her murder convictions quashed over alleged problems with her trial. Australia will call in Israel's ambassador after its military cleared soldiers of criminal wrongdoing over the Gaza strike that killed Aussie aid worker Zomi Francom. And the Reserve Bank will be watching today's jobs figures closely, with unemployment tipped to hold at 4.4% as inflation stays stubbornly high.
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26: The Panthers are desperate to stop a two-game slide when they face Melbourne tonight. Casey McLean returns for Penrith after missing since round 22, while Storm captain Harry Grant is back. Ivan Cleary also celebrates a massive milestone, coaching his 500th NRL game. Aussie wicketkeeper Alex Carey says redemption is the goal in the second test against Bangladesh. And Nick Kyrgios has apologised to fans after being provisionally suspended from tennis over a positive cocaine test.
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25: This is Heat Weather.
28: Today in Mackay, mostly fine with a top of 23. Tonight, down to 13. And tomorrow, clearing showers with a high of 24. 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